Just about a month out from Harry Styles at MSG and NYC, and all 30 dates are officially sold out. Ariana Grande is still on tour. 3 dates coming up in Chicago starting on the 3rd next month. And that brand new album, Petal, dropping tonight, finally. Just in time for Friday. New Music Friday on WNCI tomorrow. 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It's Gonzo hanging out. About 2 songs. 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

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It's Gonzo. I got one more chance to get hooked up with $1,000 for Pay Your Bills coming up after 9. Just in time for the weekend. Got the Ohio State Fair officially underway tomorrow. 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

I don't know, Olivia. With an album title, you seem pretty sad for a girl so in love. A new boo thing. Plus getting ready to kick off a massive tour with 2 dates here in Columbus. Sold out. And the Daisy Chains Fields Festival coming up in August. Cali, special guest Stevie Nicks. 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Olivia Rodrigo, Drop Dead, WNCI 97.9.

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Sombra going to be here November 8th. 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

9. It's Gonzo. 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

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Live Friday with lip reading on the radio and the leftover lottery. I like a little mystery in my teases. It ought to be fun tomorrow on WNCI.

Kalani, close to Columbus, August 14th. It's going to be at the Velocity Music Center up in Cleveland. Also there on the 21st, Empire of the Sun. Might make a road trip for that. It's Gonzo with Marshmello and Portugal the Man. This is Phoenix on WNCI.

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It's Gonzo. Countdown is officially on until Friday, ready for the weekend. By the way, tomorrow, 13 more chances for $1,000 for Pay Your Bills. First chance at a keyword, 9 a.m. with Dave and Jimmy. Take some of that cash. Go have some fun this weekend. Got the fair officially underway. The Dublin Irish Festival kicking off tomorrow. Audrey Hobart, Zoomy on WNCI.

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I like a little mystery in my teases. It ought to be fun tomorrow on WNCI.

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1: We made it to Thursday night, and I made it to hang out with you this hour on everything. We're at New Hit List. I'm at La Crystal Rosas. Come on, Bella K. It's called I Love It, I Love It, I Love It.

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1: On the new hit list, I'm Crystal Rosas. A comment on Teddy Swim's IG says that his voice is what it sounds like when you enter the gates of heaven. Is that what you think? Yeah, the thickness, the raspiness, so good. Teddy Swim's Mr. Know-It-All, just for you.

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1: 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Benson Boone posted on his IG snippets from his Wanted Man tour. How is this man staying in such good shape? He must live at the gym. That six-pack goes crazy. Here's the time of my...

Columbus's number one hit music station, WNCI 97.9. That was Ariana Grande, Hate That I Made You Love Me. It's the new hit list. My girl here is Zara Larsson pulling up our 2026 iHeartRadio Music Festival live in Vegas this September. 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
1: 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I'm at Crystal Rosas. Martin Garrix, Ed Sheeran, repeat it.

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2: 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Some Somber. 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

We can all agree that some days in the shoe are predictable, some not. But we know October 17th that the shoe is going to be amazing because Death Cab for Cutie and these guys, the Hometown Heroes 21 Pilots, performing live. Their latest now is Drag Path. 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

I forget this all the time, but up you're rocking with Justin Love on WNCI. Detroit only about 2.5-3 hours away. This guy, Ed Sheeran, performing there August 29th. He's with Martin Garrix on this one. It's called Repeat It. It's WNCI. Stay.

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Tame Impala and Jenny with Dracula and WNCI. What's happening? You're rocking with Justin Love. By the way, Tame Impala and Dominic Fike coming to Nationwide August 25th. 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

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It's hilarious to me. Well, this guy is headlining the Ugly Tour. It's Teddy Swims. 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

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Aubrey Hobart, the song is called Sue Me. Justin Love tapped in with you on 97.9 WNCI.

So who is the Michael Jackson of this era? I've heard a lot of people say Justin Timberlake, The Weeknd, which I think are both wrong. Closest of those two would be Justin Timberlake. But I think even a closer Michael Jackson of this era, this guy, Bruno Mars. I mean, your thoughts, your free iHeartRadio app, tap on WNCI, and leave me a voice note top right-hand corner of your phone. Set red circle with the mic in it. Latest in Bruno now is Risk It All. For just

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I love it. I love it. 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

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I like a little mystery in my teases. It ought to be fun tomorrow on WNCI.

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She now has two songs we're playing on WNCI. This one, Drop Dead, and the other one is called Stupid Song. She is Olivia Rodrigo, coming to Nationwide for two shows, October 29th and 30th. Justin Love with you on 97.9 WNCI.

Yeah. 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

Everybody has their own definition of ugly, and Teddy Swims, I don't know what his definition is, but I do know that he named his tour the Ugly Tour, and it's coming to Nationwide September 30th. So you figure all that out. Latest from Teddy is Mr. Know-It-All, Justin Love, tapped in with you on WNCI. She loves-

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17: Here we

The future depends on what you do today. 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I go by the name of Justin Love. Princeton Daddy loves you. 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Mom, I miss you. It's WNCI.

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0: The grapevine, sipping the grape juice.
1: Chopping up,
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1: Listen and find out.

0: Did you know? Hold your head because your mind's about to be blown and seep out. There's a med student on TikTok. This one I tend to believe because I looked this one up too. Racking up a lot of hits about weird health questions. There is a disease that makes your nose fall off. Not every time, but it can.
1: You better try to catch it.
0: It's a classic. It's called syphilis. One of the end stage results of long-term syphilis is your nose falling off.
1: Your nose?
0: Yes. But you can keep your nose if you get treated for it. So if you have the big S, I'd look into that.
2: Or this is going to be here for the rest of your life.
1: I think it's what Al Capone died of.
3: Syphilis.
0: Yeah. Syphilis. Huh. I'll even say it, at Mad Medicine, this TikToker also says, some people are born without belly buttons. It's all right.
3: I knew a guy.
0: Vaping is not a safe alternative to smoking.
3: Duh.
0: And those Dyson hand dryers you'll see in maybe Starbucks actually end up spreading more bacteria than towels.
3: I did not know that.
0: Because it blows everything. It's high pressure. And while it's warming your hands, it's blowing whatever crap you had on your hands all over the place.
3: You just washed your hands. So what do you have on your hands?
1: I hate the ones where you have to stick your hands in this thing. It's almost like a panini grill. But you can't put them in without hitting the sides. One or the other. And that's got to be dirty because everyone hits the sides.
0: But comes out.
3: You just washed your hands.
0: But it comes out brown, delicious, and toasty. And there's little grill marks. A new study found that sleeping with even a little bit of light on you is bad for you. It raises your heart rate more than it would be if you were sleeping in the dark, which is linked to heart disease. It also spikes your blood sugar. So in other words, if you're going to take a nap or sleep, do it at night or make sure you're darkened up. This is a pet peeve of mine. We're now on the 8th year of my bedroom having all the windows open with no blinds.
1: Oh, my God.
0: I sleep during the day with the sun right on my face.
1: I have blackout drapes. It looks like you're in the Batcave at noon in my place. It's amazing how dark it is.
3: I wear an eye mask every day for my nap.
0: Well, I don't, that's probably why I get suck-ass sleep. Did you know, while Brad Pitt was playing the character Achilles in Troy, he injured and ruptured his Achilles tendon.
1: That's pretty good.
0: And everybody's sitting around as he's screaming in pain going, whoa, irony! Wow! No, I don't want to help you. It's just ironic. Did you know Netflix has been around longer than Google? Netflix was founded in 1997, Google in 1998.
1: Well, Netflix was there for a different reason.
3: You
1: rented movies.
3: Yeah, and you sent them in the mail.
0: But it founded in 1997. Shut your mouth. Jeff Bezos' biological father was a unicycle rider with the Ringling Brothers Circus.
1: I knew that. We all knew that.
0: You knew that?
1: Everybody knew that.
0: How does everybody know that?
1: I'm kidding.
0: And finally, this one's going to... This just shows how society and our sensibilities and maybe even our empathy has changed. There was an episode of Tom and Jerry way back in 1956 where Tom and Jerry were both depressed over their girlfriends leaving them simultaneously. So they sat on a train track together...
1: And made out.
0: And committed suicide. The episode ends not necessarily with a train running them over, but as it fades out, you hear the train barreling towards them.
3: Oh, my.
0: I don't think that episode's running anymore on Nick Jr.
1: That was my favorite one when I was little.
0: This is Dave and Jimmy.
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0: Dave and Jimmy. We were going to give away a gas card. Now we're going to push that off till later in the show. We want some nice space for the gas card. We want space. I'm going to bring you a very special Dave and Jimmy presentation.
1: Whoa.
0: Called Jimmy Jam and Jack White Have the Same Talent.
1: We kind of do. We have the same bank accounts. We might as well have the same talent.
0: Who's Jack White?
1: White Stripes. He's also an actor. He was in Cold Mountain.
0: He was Elvis in Dewey Cox.
1: Yeah, he was. He was Elvis in a lot of stuff.
0: I just want to set your mind.
1: Does he get paid, by the way, when this plays in every stadium in America?
0: Yeah.
1: I don't think he does.
0: Yes, he does. Yes, he does.
1: You don't have to. You can play some of the football.
0: Stadiums, especially legitimate ones, have to pay licensing for. You just can't play tunes.
1: Dude, they play public a million tunes. They don't sit there and maybe they pay ASCAP. I don't know. We're straying. All right.
0: So Jack White has this talent that Jimmy kind of has. Jack White claims he can recognize any Beatles song from just 1 second snippet being played, and he actually put it to use. This is him going through Beatles tunes.
2: Boys. Lady Madonna. Anya Birkin sing. Julia. Roll over Beethoven. I'm looking through you. 8 days a week. It won't be long. From me to you. It's getting better. Oh, let's get back. Back in the USSR. No, Dear Prudence.
1: It's amazing. Wow.
0: That is.
1: It's amazing.
0: Though Jimmy has that talent with other bands. You have that talent with...
1: I don't know. I mean, my favorite band of all time is probably Hall & Oates.
3: Oh, my God.
0: So we're going to put this...
1: You have them ready?
0: I have their entire library that we have.
1: All right, I don't know if I can do it or not.
0: I can't go obscure. These are all known songs.
1: All right.
0: But you're getting a second, babe. Maybe even a half second. I'm going to give you the opening note.
1: All right.
0: This is for fun only. Don't wager.
1: Kiss on My List.
0: Bingo.
1: Private Eyes.
0: 2 for 2.
1: She's Gone.
0: 3 for 3. Hold on. That's a repeat. And?
1: Sarah Smiles. Hey, Kelsey's in.
0: 4 for 4.
1: I can't go for that.
0: 5 for 5.
1: It's not like a
0: listen,
1: huge hit,
0: Savant.
1: Right?
0: No, Savant. That was good. You're 5 for 6 right now.
1: That was not Italian Girls, is it?
0: No. It's not a hit. This was a hit.
1: Did you find yourself? Did it in a minute. All right. That wasn't a big hit. That's all right.
0: 5 or 6. Let's go.
1: Say it ain't so.
0: Yes, it is. You're 6 for 7. Hold on. We got more.
1: Adult Education.
0: You're 7 for 8. One more time.
1: I know. Out of touch.
0: You're right. 8 for 9. Somebody pick up. The math is too hard now.
3: Okay.
1: You Lost That Loving Feeling.
0: Wow, another one.
3: 9 for 10.
0: It's a fade, and that's a toughie.
1: Oh, we did it all. Give it again.
0: One more time?
1: Yeah.
0: All right, I'll give you even more of it. I'll give you a beat.
1: I would say Adult Education, but we already did it.
0: Method of Modern Love.
1: Oh, yeah, I hate that song. All right.
3: 9 for 11.
1: Maneater.
3: Oh, yeah.
0: Maneater. Is somebody paying attention?
3: 9 for 11. Wait, 10 for 12.
1: I can't go for... No.
0: Ballad.
1: I don't know.
0: Wipe it off. 1 on 1.
1: Oh. Rich. Family Man.
0: You're right. Next.
3: What
1: You
3: I
1: Make
3: want?
1: My Dreams.
0: Yes. And the last one I got.
1: It's one of their newer ones.
0: It was the last song Hall & Oates charted, and it was a while ago.
1: It wasn't so close, but it was right off that album.
0: Right. Come on, man. Come on.
1: Do you have it again or no?
0: No. Nope.
1: Too hard? I don't
0: Everything
1: know.
0: Your heart desires, yeah. But that's for the true aficionados.
1: Ah.
0: So how many did he get?
3: 11 out of 14.
0: That's pretty good.
1: pretty good.
0: That's pretty good.
1: Come on, I should have got.
0: And that concludes the similarities of Jimmy Jam to Jack White. This is Dave and Jimmy.
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10: Good morning. Here's a look at what's happening. Columbus Mayor Andrew Ginther is upset with the withdrawal of a property tax levy proposal for Columbus State Community College. The money raised would have funded and expanded the Columbus Promise program. It currently provides Columbus City School graduates free tuition to go to Columbus State. Ginther says there was overwhelming support for that levy. Funding for the program runs out next year. Father of a Georgia high school shooter sentenced to 15 years in prison. Colin Gray, convicted of second-degree murder and several other charges earlier this year. He gave his son the gun that ended up being used to kill two students and two teachers at Appalachie High School in September 2024. That shooter, who's now 16 years old, was recently sentenced to life without the possibility of parole. The FDA investigating a separate cyclosporiasis outbreak not linked to lettuce. Almost 100 cases have been connected with the separate outbreak. The original outbreak, linked to lettuce, has caused thousands of cases, including some in Ohio. I'm Scott Jennings.
11: The final day of July will be a warmer one. Highs will climb up to about 88 this afternoon. I'm Storm Team 4 meteorologist Macy Tetrick on the Morning Zoo. I'm so-

0: Dave and Jimmy with the Kelsey break. And that's not blaming it on her. Over the years, we've learned so much.
1: So much.
0: That when my wife accidentally dies in this bizarre, I don't know, karaoke accident, I'll be able to start fresh and new in a relationship based on what she's told me.
1: Dave.
2: It won't be karaoke.
1: Your wife would never die before you.
2: Oh, what? She might try to save a cat in the middle of the night.
1: Oh.
2: Tree falls on her.
0: Feline leukemia. You never know.
1: True.
0: The first case of feline leukemia passed to a human being will be my wife. And it'll make the news, and I'll be sitting there going, she died loving cats. Okay, what do you got?
1: Times women are accidentally sexy. So sometimes women are extra sexy when we're not even trying. Here we go. Like when I do a Broadway voice.
0: That was not one of them.
1: When we get out of the shower. Oh, that's an easy one. Come on.
3: Is that accidentally? I mean, that's, you're talking about a naked girl. Of course she's going to be sexy, right?
1: Yeah, wet and naked.
0: We think. To her, it's just taking a shower. We look that way. We look at that way.
1: The only thing I don't like about that is my makeup's not on and I don't have any eyebrows. So you can't see my expressions.
3: Well... this doesn't apply to every woman.
1: Oh,
3: all right.
1: Got
3: just,
1: it.
3: Just ones that with eyebrows and, you know, look good without makeup.
1: When we're wiggling to put our pants on, like, ooh, ooh, ooh, ooh.
0: We enjoy that too.
1: You like that?
0: Yeah.
1: Okay.
0: I mean, you're the milkshake and I'm a boy.
1: When we're cooking dinner for you. That's
3: no.
1: Hot.
3: No.
1: No?
0: After a while, I'm more interested in the dinner than who makes it.
3: Yeah.
0: You could be stunningly gorgeous, but if your dinner tastes like ass, I don't want to see you making it tomorrow.
3: You know, I do think, like, if someone was standing in front of me wearing shorts, making, my girlfriend was over, making me hamburger helper.
1: Oh,

0: would be hot.
1: Greatest meal ever. Yes.
2: That's not cooking. That's assembly. Hamburger Helper is assembly.
1: So what? You're my favorite meal that's cooked in a house.
2: All right, okay. But it's
1: I think my girlfriend cooking Hamburger Helper will be pretty sexy. She made me lasagna once.
0: Ooh. She did?
1: Yes.
2: That ain't easy.
1: And it wasn't sexy. It was like cauliflower lasagna or something. It would turn me off.
0: Oh, no.
1: Yeah. But if she would have made Hamburger Helper.
0: Oh.
1: So Dave's right. It depends what they make. It has to be good.
0: Yes. After a while. When we're really excited and passionate about something. I think when anyone's passionate about doing something that they love, it is so hot.
2: I mean, this is from a month ago. One of Carrie's forest spy cameras to spy on a pack of wild cats came back with a hit. In other words, the entire family was feeding at 1 in the morning. And she raced that like it was a 5-alarm fire, and she came back with all 5 of them.
1: And that was hot?
2: And she was...
1: That was hot?
2: I was happy for her, and she was beaming.
0: Aw, and you seeing her beaming.
2: Right, beaming. In between the scars on her face from all the cats.
0: Well, they say...
1: I don't know, my girl...
2: Mean, somewhere in that gouged up meat face was a beautiful person.
1: And my girlfriend has a good day at work.
0: Mm-hmm.
1: I don't know that's hot until she comes home and makes me Hamburger Helper.
0: So would she has to do something for you for her to be hot.
2: Are you then sending hints? Hints? Huh? Is this hint? Are you hinting over the radio?
1: Like Hamburger Helper.
2: Somebody's waking up to go to a job going like, oh, I guess I got to make Hamburger Helper now. Yeah.
0: But when in our softball game over the weekend, when I saw... that softball player throwing to you, and she threw it so hard.
1: That turned you on?
0: So hot. I told her. I'm like, that was hot.
1: Wait, the girl turned you on.
0: Yeah.
1: She's throwing me this hard ball. I'm making miraculous catches, and the girl was the hot part of that?
0: Being so strong and at the top of her sport, that is hot.
1: What'd you tell her?
0: I told her that it made me want to have an O.
1: You did not tell a college girl that. You did not tell a college girl
0: We know each other. From last year.
1: Oh, my God. Can you imagine being in college and some radio person tells you that?
2: Wait a minute. So in the middle of this charity softball game.
0: Okay.
2: So anyway, though,
0: when
2: you come up to
0: ball,
2: the college shortstop who plays Division I college softball, and you said her actions made you have an...
0: I think there's a picture of it, Jimmy. The picture that you sent me, I think I'm about to tell her. I'm like, just so you know, when you
1: I found
0: throw
1: a picture
0: ball,
1: of Kelsey. I shouldn't even say this, should I?
2: No, I think right now we're looking
1: she
2: at
1: she has
2: like,
1: her hand almost on this girl's butt when she's talking to her.
0: It's
1: just
0: on
1: above
0: her back.
1: It.
0: It's her back.
1: Just above it.
0: No.
1: And I said, oh, I found a picture of you touching this girl, Kelsey, and I wonder what you were telling her because she told me she told her that.
2: When old men do
1: that... Oh, we've been jailed, Dave.
2: Yeah. What's it called when a middle-aged woman does that to a college woman? What are we in? Are we in bear territory?
1: It's called a certain porn site you might have seen by accident.
0: Oh.
2: Thank you, Kelsey.
0: You're welcome.
2: I don't know what I learned, but I was entertained. This is Dave and Jimmy.
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0: Van Jimmy. This is Dave Kalin, Jimmy Jam, and Kelsey Webb. If we do something good on the air, well, you're welcome. 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And I think on average, there's about 5 or 6 breaks a day that we throw up there. 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Let's hope this is one of them. Now, fast-moving, late-breaking joke news you can trust, because we cannot trust anything. What's your name?
1: JJ on the Ray Ray.
0: And
1: I don't know, you got a better one?
0: Yeah, Jimmy.
2: That's not Jimmy.
1: Not Jimmy.
0: No, of course not.
2: No,
0: not whatsoever.
2: No.
3: We ready?
2: Yes.
1: Okay, here we go. We got
2: JJ.
1: 500 jokes. Let's get to it. 500.
2: Uh-oh. Yep.
1: A raid of a funeral home in Texas found a bucket full of organs. By the way, that's also the official description of Mitch McConnell in his medical files.
2: Oh, that's good.
1: Pretty good.
2: Aww.
1: Axl Rose visited a gelato shop in New York. Well, it was a gelato shop. After his visit, it's now a store with a bunch of empty metal bins. Jelly Roll and Bunny XO finalize their divorce. She gets custody of the outhouse. He gets custody of the spittoon. Kelly Ripa missed an episode of Live due to dental surgery. If Michael Strahan did that, he'd miss 6 years of Good Morning America. Miley Cyrus says her new album is a reflection of where she is in her life.
2: Mm.
1: The album is called I Pay All of My Dad's Bills. Personal items belonging to KFC founder Colonel Sanders went up for auction. If you purchase 3 of those items, you also get mashed potatoes and a biscuit. Brad Pitt and Angelina Jolie's daughter dropped Pitt from her name.
2: Mm-hmm.
1: If I was Brad Pitt's kid, I'd legally change my name to I'm Brad Pitt's kid. David Lee Roth canceled the rest of his summer tour. Mm-hmm. If this affects your plans, you're David Lee Roth. Wrestler Triple H turned 57 this week. He's celebrating with his brother, Preparation. LeBron James signed a 2-year deal to play in Philadelphia. However, if he gets in just one little fight, he'll be sent back to L.A. to live with his uncle in Bel Air. I know. President Trump welcomed the World Series champion Los Angeles Dodgers to the White House. Then he deported half the team. Baseball.
2: Uh-huh. Okay. Yeah, we know.
1: U.S. faces a milk shortage after a cyber... You can laugh at that last joke. It was funny. U.S. faces a milk shortage after a cyber attack on a processing facility. But we can still tap into our emergency reserve, Sydney Sweeney. Florida man was convicted of having sex in public with a vacuum. Ugh. His wife won't leave him, though, because it's really hard to find a man who loves a vacuum that much.
2: Yeah, so true.
1: Walmart lowered prices on everything from beef to Coca-Cola. Or as I put it, breakfast just got cheaper. Pixar laid off hundreds of employees. Well, technically, they were crushed to death by a hopping desk lamp, but you get the point. 105 million Americans are currently not working. There's even a name for them, influencers. Let's see here. Oh, a dog went missing in Nebraska and was found in Indiana 5 years later.
2: What?
1: All I know about this dog is that it's really bad at picking where to live. NASA says China could land a capsule on the moon by 2029. But instead of people, it will contain your fortune.
2: Oh, my God.
1: Giant fortune cookie.
2: Yeah.
1: Whatever. A man dressed as a mime was arrested on a Massachusetts hiking trail. Reach for comment, he said. we'll end on that.
2: Okay.
0: A lot of thinkers in that one. Breaking joke news you can trust, featuring Jimmy. I don't care what he tells you. This is Dave and Jimmy.
4: The final day of July will be a warmer one. Highs will climb up to about 88 this afternoon. I'm Storm Team 4 meteorologist Macy Tetrick on the Morning Zoo.

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1: Good morning. I'm Kelsey Webb, and here's what's happening on this Friday morning, also the last day of July. The father of a Columbus toddler who died in an accidental shooting has been federally indicted for illegally having a gun. Deshaun Butler told police his son found his gun in an open safe earlier this month before accidentally shooting himself. And two teens are hurt following an accidental shooting in Newark last night. Authorities believe four teens were driving around with two guns in the car when a passenger fired by mistake, hitting himself and the driver. ODOT has announced its proposed route for a US 23 to 71 connector aimed at improving travel between central and northwest Ohio. It would run through portions of Morrow, Delaware, and Marion counties, passing north of the village of Ashley. Ohio is on pace for another record year for Lyme disease with 770 cases so far. That's after a record high 2,800 cases last year. Experts say the increase is likely due to the fact that black-legged ticks are becoming more common across Ohio. Meanwhile, the FDA is investigating a separate cyclosporiasis outbreak not linked to lettuce. Almost 100 cases have been connected with the separate outbreak. In sports, former Buckeye wide receiver Chris Olave has signed a four-year extension with the Saints worth more than $130 million. Also, the Clippers host Toledo all weekend. Other weekend events include the Ohio State Fair, the Dublin Irish Festival, and the Pelotonia Bike Ride for Cancer Research. Storm Team 4 meteorologist Macy Tetrick says sunshine early, then clouds, a high of 85 today. Heavy rain possible late tomorrow and into Sunday. And that's what's happening on this Friday morning. I'm Kelsey Webb on the WNCI Morning Zoo.

0: Friday. This is Dave Kalin, Jimmy Jam, Kelsey Webb, our new employee, Olivia. Want to hear a scary story, or does somebody want to fill in the blanks?
1: Scare us, please.
2: Scary story.
1: Yes.
0: Okay. It's not really that scary, but it's kind of scary. The kind of scary that maybe will creep you up. So when you're driving, especially early in the morning, imagine your car is a darkened movie theater and your windshield is the screen. And just like a movie theater, when someone comes in front of you, you see the silhouette go across the screen. So I'm driving, and this is so stupid. I noticed the silhouette of a spider coming down off its thread, heading straight for my seat and my crotch. And I'm like, I'm driving.
1: Your crotch.
0: Well, wherever I'm sitting.
2: That's
0: okay,
2: the worst
0: down
2: thing
0: here
2: ever.
0: On the seat.
2: Oh, the worst thing ever.
0: And I just see it zip down.
1: Yeah.
0: And I'm like, what the hell do I do now? And I'm trying to, you know, I drive another couple blocks and then I feel it crawling up my leg. And I'm like, all right, this is all over. I mean, I pull
1: belt
0: off.
1: It on
0: I
1: your
0: pull,
1: leg?
0: Pull off to the side of the road. I get out like,
2: and you don't even know what you're swatting at. You're just shaking your leg crazy.
0: I know it was a spider. No fly descends from a string across
2: the
0: windshield.
2: In the car, so you're like, I know it's in here somewhere.
1: Did I get it?
2: Did I get it, or is it on the floor and I was going to do it again?
0: And in the 10 seconds before, you know, as I saw the spider go up my leg, I'm thinking like, tarantula. Oh, this thing, pitiful little thing. I don't even know how it got in the car.
2: Oh, you saw it at least?
0: Yeah.
2: So you sure you got it?
0: Yeah, I got it. Yes.
2: Good.
0: Yes. And now, again, not the most scary story in the world, but there you go.
2: I had good news yesterday.
1: What?
2: Well, I remember, because it was this time, I might as well keep you up to date.
1: Mm-hmm.
2: I had a little two deer that were born in my backyard,
1: mm-hmm.
2: in my mom's backyard, mm-hmm. and I saw a deer, you know, a couple weeks later, on the side, a baby on the side of the road. Mm-hmm. That had been hit, and I thought, oh, I lost one of the deer. Our little deer family. Yesterday, look in the backyard, two little baby deer and their mom.
1: So it was another baby we don't care
2: about. Another baby. I'm still sad about it, but it wasn't the ones that were born in my mom's yard.
1: Okay, that is wonderful to hear.
2: So they were back with their mom yesterday feeding.
0: Because if you would have gone down that road again.
2: Oh, no.
0: You're playing on a yellow card.
1: Don't do that to us.
0: I would have straight ran you out of here.
2: I'd have walked myself out. I'd have fallen on the ground like a soccer player and screamed in agony and walked out of here.

0: Dave and Jimmy, a Friday tradition. So is this.
1: Happy birthday to you from the number one.
2: Blah, blah, blah. All right, here we go. Lil Uzi Vert is 31. I'm going to his party later.
3: Up, yeah.
0: No longer Lil. In the rap game, he must become just
2: mid.
0: Uzi. No, just Uzi Vert.
2: No. That's true. BJ Novak from The Office. He's Ryan, the intern on The Office. He's 47. We found out that he grew up with John Krasinski from The Office.
3: Oh, yeah, recently.
2: Yeah. They went to the elementary together and played Little League baseball together. Mm-hmm. They both stunk. J.K. Rowling is 61. She keeps getting a pass. Don't get that. Dean Cain, 60, former Superman. Wesley Snipes, 64. He's out of jail. Noted tax cheat. Mark Cuban, noted bastard, is 68.
0: Why is he a bastard?
3: He was nice
2: because
3: to you.
2: He is funding the Indiana football program.
0: Oh, okay.
3: Oh.
2: I mean, almost single-handedly.
0: Isn't he a graduate?
3: Got it.
2: Yeah, he is. You know, there's three billionaires with a B,
0: right,
2: that are donating to their football program consistently, and that's why they can get these. That's why they, we lost a 5-star to them about 3 weeks ago, and that's why.
3: Mm.
2: No, I liked it. He was a super nice guy when I met him.
3: So nice.
2: Still a bastard.
3: I get it.
2: Bill Berry from REM is 68. He was their drummer, and he had a brain aneurysm and had to quit the band, but he did bring us beautiful music like this. Boy, they brooded. I can't even watch this video. Gary Lewis is 81. You know him from Gary Lewis and the Playboys. I didn't know he was Jerry Lewis's son till now. Did you?
3: Oh, I had no idea.
2: Did you know he brought us this?

0: nice song, though. One last birthday tomorrow. This guy, 62. He sang on this song, and I had no idea until recently. I'm going to play this song for you. You might know it. It's by a band called The Wallflowers. They played the Dublin Fireworks this year.
1: Oh.
0: And this is one of their hits. And the guy whose birthday is tomorrow sang on this song. I didn't know. I thought some other dude in the band.

0: saying it, so it's your secret to
1: share. Who was it?
0: The lead singer of the Counting Crows was the background singer of this song.
1: Speaking of sad dudes, Adam Duritz, he's sad on this song.
0: But he made this song. He really did. No, he really made this song. There's singing background in the high part. Such a high talent that he has that makes the song.
1: I didn't know that until recently. He sang on that song. That's pretty cool. All right, that's about
0: I've been studying for Music Jeopardy forever. And I would face plant on that day. No, that show. I'm tuned in Celebrity Jeopardy, even the ones that are like neutered.
1: They're easy celebrity.
0: Oh, no. I'll die. I die.
1: What a dumbest show on TV. I watched it last night. Press Your Luck. Have you ever seen it?
2: Yeah.
1: I think Elizabeth Banks is the host. Is that right? One of those blonde bimbats. She produces
2: it. Bimbats?
1: Yeah.
2: Is that a new word?
1: And it is so... so rigged, so fixed. These people hit this button, and they think that this thing is randomly going around. Is it Elizabeth Banks? They think it's randomly going around, and then they lose all their money right at the end, and then they get a chance to win it back, and they always win it back right before the show ends. It's just such a joke. Such a joke.
0: This is Dave and Jimmy.
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0: Today, gorgeous, and then as the weekend goes on... Rainy, really hard rainy.

0: Payne. Love the song, We Got Work. What you got?
1: Beautiful today before a rainy weekend. And weekend events include, we've got the fair, the Dublin Irish Fest, Pelotonia, Barry Manilow on Sunday, rescheduled twice, his final Columbus
2: is
1: show.
2: Really? I mean, I have tickets. Is he really going to freaking sing?
1: Remember last time
2: we heard him, he couldn't even talk?
1: Yep.
2: But
1: made a rebound, I think.
2: I guess.
1: ODOT has announced a proposed connector for 23 to 71 to improve traffic between us and Northwest Ohio. We're on pace for a record year for Lyme disease, and there might be a new diarrhea outbreak source. So not lettuce this time. And then, I mean, how about the FDA saying that the Taco Bell lettuce was a false positive? So what is it?
2: What's that mean?
1: They say it was when they determined that the source was lettuce from Taylor Farms that was sold to Taco Bell. Then they came out and said, well, that was a false positive. So they're not even sure where this is coming from. And former Buckeye wide receiver Chris Olave has signed a $130 million deal, an extension with the Saints.
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19: Lots of sunshine Friday morning, followed by a few more clouds this afternoon. It is dry and warmer, with highs climbing into the upper 80s. Then we have more active weather as we head into the weekend. Rain and thunderstorm chances on Saturday. Rain could be heavy at times, especially Saturday overnight into Sunday. I'm Storm Team 4 meteorologist Macy Tetrick on the Morning Zoo.
0: Dave and Jimmy, happy Friday. Actual news in a moment. Later, we're going to try something called the leftover lottery. It's not like these prizes are bad, but just for some reason, we either had too many of them, or someone didn't win a game, or in one case, someone was ineligible for the tickets. So if you like Nelly, your stuff's coming. Now news.
1: Federal officials issued a nationwide alert about potential cyber attacks targeting our water systems. So this is after more than 30 water systems in Minnesota were targeted over a 4-day period, and they say it could be the work of Iranian-backed hackers. Well, that's terrifying. Well, so, I mean, it's
0: a soft target is infrastructure.
1: Alerts. Yeah. And then,
2: crazy where they picked up some little dinky city that no one's ever heard of, like smaller than Delaware.
0: If true, that, you know, that's how you make a, I don't want to say success. If you're looking for a soft target, go for that.
1: George Clooney and his family have evacuated their home in France as wildfires continue to spread across many parts of Europe. And I guess now the evacuation order near his house has been ended, so it looks like it'll be safe. I know he
0: paid off the fire.
1: I know he has money to rebuild, but...
0: How do you do that in France? I have lots of money. Would you stop burning?
1: The FDA is investigating a separate cyclosporiasis outbreak, this one not linked to lettuce. Almost 100 cases.
0: Do they hint at what it is?
1: No.
0: Oh, they just say you're going to crap yourself. Yeah. I got no guidance. Get out there and have fun.
1: Amazon's Zooks is set to become the first company to receive federal approval to commercially operate a steering wheel free robo taxi.
0: Whoa.
1: It'll first be unveiled in Vegas.
0: That does scare me a Zooks. Bit. It does.
1: I know.
0: I mean, even though you're in the back.
19: Just Macy Tetrick on the Morning Zoo.
2: All right. So I'm sitting there last night and I just got the phone with our good friend Tony from England. Because I'm excited he's coming. Now I'm excited. Oh, okay. You know, he is so excited.
0: He's due on the air Monday. I thought, well, like, oh, no.
2: Yeah, no. He's so excited that I started to get really excited for him and about him coming. Because he's one of my really close buddies, right?
1: Yeah, you really treat him that way.
2: I do treat him well. I'm going to continue to treat him well. Uh-huh. So I was so excited last night. I wrote a little song about it.
1: What?
2: But you guys have to help me sing the chorus, all
1: okay.
2: right?
1: Okay.
2: All right, grab the microphone, Olivia. You can help me,
1: oh,
2: too.
1: Oh, my.
2: It's called Tony Dibbins Coming to Town. And Tony Dibbins coming to town. So you just have to sing the chorus. Okay. I'll sing the rest of it. So are we ready?
1: Yes.
2: All right, Dave, I'll play the music, and here we go. This song has a shelf life of one day, maybe two. Here we go.

0: King. Also has a Christmas in July tie-in.
1: Yeah.
2: Yes. I mean, that's why I did it, Dave, obviously.
1: You just caught the end of July, man. I know. Good job.
3: That was awesome.
0: Why at 619? Why not 720? That was great.
2: Because that deserves 619.
0: So if you're listening live, you're going, he just put you down. What's going on? Just give me a headline.
3: Let's see. Ohio State Fair continues all weekend. There's a big America 250 picnic at the newly renovated Ohio Village today. Also, I will be
2: they renovated the

0: Ohio Village.
1: Oh, I mean,
0: they added extra
1: millions
0: horseshoe
1: of dollars in renovation
0: of making the place look old.
2: I am kind of curious. All that investment for what?
1: Oh, I was looking at the details, and I was like,
0: "Did they add an extra butter churner?
1: Stop.
0: An extra lathe?"
1: I will get you all the details all right on the Ohio Village renovation. Give me something else. Dublin Irish Fest all weekend, Pelotonia bike ride, Clippers home.
2: All right, that's enough.
1: Picnic with the Pops, Ohio.
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10: Good morning, I'm Kelsey Webb, and here's what's happening on this Friday morning, the final day of July. Two teens are hurt following an accidental shooting in Newark last night. Authorities believe four teens were driving around with two guns in the car when a passenger fired by mistake, hitting himself and the driver. ODOT has announced its proposed route for a US 23 to 71 connector aimed at improving travel between Central and Northwest Ohio. It would run through portions of Morrow, Delaware, and Marion counties, passing north of the village of Ashley. Ohio's on pace for another record year for Lyme disease. Experts say the increase is likely due to the fact that blackleg ticks are becoming more common across the state. Meanwhile, the FDA is investigating a separate cyclosporiasis outbreak not linked to lettuce. And weekend events include the Ohio State Fair, the Dublin Irish Festival, and the Pelotonia Bike Ride for Cancer Research. Storm Team 4 meteorologist Macy Tetrick says sunshine early, then clouds, a high of 85 today. Heavy rain possible late tomorrow and into Sunday. And that's what's happening on this Friday morning. I'm Kelsey Webb on WNCI.
11: Dave and Jimmy, happy Friday. Headlines here, music news here. Later, lip reading on the radio. You would think it wouldn't work. It's lip reading on the radio. You can't see, but it works. Well, it's worked up to this point. Every day is a challenge. Now your headlines brought to you by RightPat Credit Union.
12: One of Taylor Swift's guests, and I can't believe we don't know who it is. I mean, it was public. They posted her invitation with her name in the watermark.
13: Ooh.
12: And she called Instagram and was livid and had them take the post down.
13: Really?
11: She has a number to Instagram?
12: Yes.
11: There's
12: she
11: a phone
12: probably
11: number
12: has
11: to Instagram?
12: A rep.
13: She probably has a rep. I called Instagram before.
12: You did?
13: Yes. I had an account that I got locked out of and I can't get back in, so I had to make a new one.
12: Wow.
13: Yeah, and there was no way to get back in.
12: Somebody answered. Instagram,
13: no,
12: hello?
13: No one answered.
12: Oh, all right. Yeah, but I mean, how do we not know who this wedding guest is? Because her name was all over the invite in watermarks. Anyway, Taylor Swift, she probably, I'm guessing when you're Selena Gomez, Taylor Swift, Ronaldo, all these people, is that his name? Yes.
13: Yeah.
12: They probably, when you have tens of millions of followers, Kim Kardashian, you probably have a rep.
13: You probably do.
12: You probably know someone at Instagram. Yep. Anyway, Instagram took this post down. Taylor was livid. She owns the copyright. She owns the copyright to the invitation. Taylor does. She copyrighted them all.
13: That is so weird.
12: I know. This is why.
13: I'm with you on this one. That's weird. Like, who cares? Who cares that it was posted? Yeah. I mean, I care about the guest being rude.
12: We also found out they had raffle prizes. Chanel and Dior handbags. Cartier watches were given to guests as door prizes. Is that a wedding with freaking door prizes? Nikki Glaser. Are we talking to her?
13: No. She's only available at noon, so I said no.
12: She was at Taylor's wedding. Well, she won't dish anyway.
13: Yeah.
12: But she was the last person that left at 4 a.m. I would have stayed the whole time, too. Oh, yeah.
13: How fun.
12: Nancy Guthrie is in the news again because the Sheriff's Department has been sued now by three Tucson residents who were wrongly identified as being suspects.
13: Hmm.
12: I think I remember this guy, Carlo Palazzulos.
11: You remember
13: this
11: guy? Yes,
13: the band member of the brother-in-law of Savannah.
12: The band member?
13: Yeah, so...
12: I remember the one guy that was on the news saying they came to my house and scared my family. Was that him?
13: I think so.
12: And I didn't do anything?
13: And then but another guy that was caught in a car...
12: Another guy was handcuffed outside his house while deputies searched... Oh, that's this guy. That's Daniel Maddox. He's sued for $500,000. Carlo Palazzulos wants $2.5 million. Huh. The sheriff is a buffoon.
13: Yeah.
12: I watched an interview with... He spoke yesterday publicly.
11: Yeah.
12: Which got them back in the news. And he was giving an update that all they have now, the strand of hair led to nothing. All they have now is mixed DNA from the scene that they're running. Like, I think they're running tests on it in like 5 or 6 labs across the country right now. Like, he didn't know.
13: Hmm.
12: But

0: sing anymore. She's too frail.
1: That's what that song is.
2: Oh, that hurts.
1: It's called Pedal. Light day in breaking music news. Marcus Mumford is not allowed to listen to music at his home because his wife, actress Casey Mulligan, thinks he gets too distracted when it's on. All right, fine. It's come to that. Northwest's tour with Molly Santana might be canceled. So if you have tickets, might want to...
2: I didn't know she was a singer.
1: Neither.
2: Performer?
1: Did I.
2: Okay.
1: Jimmy had a little bit of this yesterday. Boy George released an AI-generated pro-Israel song, and now he's dropping out of the London production of Jesus Christ Superstar because of it. And did you know, Taco Bell actually sold an album back in 1994.
0: No way.
1: It was called Do Something Alternative, and it had a bunch of artists that I recognize everyone here.
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0: I love it.
3: 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Part of the net proceeds go to Do Something, helping young people improve their communities. It's only at Taco Bell, so don't let it pass you by, because there is no alternative.
0: Why not? I mean, they used to put CDs in weird places. Remember? You could buy CDs at BP. And we had when we used to put CDs out of our parodies, they'd be at Giant Eagle or Kroger or something. I mean, you always find weird
1: places. Well, that audio was definitely taken from a cassette. This is Dave and Jimmy.
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6: Lots of sunshine Friday morning, followed by a few more clouds this afternoon. It is dry and warmer, with highs climbing into the upper 80s. Then we have more active weather as we head into the weekend. Rain and thunderstorm chances on Saturday. Rain could be heavy at times, especially Saturday overnight into Sunday. I'm Storm Team 4 meteorologist Macy Tetrick on the Morning Zoo.
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2: All right, Jimmy wants to know about the Ohio Village renovations.
0: I do.
2: Okay, so they are adding, they're rebuilding the streets, new restrooms, new town
0: rebuilding
2: square.
0: Rebuilding the dirt streets?
2: Redesigned town square, yeah. We're expanding into the 30s, adding World War II, women's suffrage, and Depression era stories.
0: World War II wasn't in the 30s.
1: No, World...
2: Yeah, but well as expanding into the 30s, and then also adding World War II, One.
0: Oh, my God.
2: Oopsies! God. Sorry, I'm just reading from chat right now. Chat's telling me about the Ohio renovation or village renovations. Another big weekend in Columbus, obviously Ohio State Fair, and you can visit WNCI today at the Ohio Lottery booth, 11 to 1.
0: Is that why you're wearing WNCI gear?
2: That's right, Jimmy.
0: Okay.
2: And then also there is a big America 250 picnic today at the fair. And some country singer over the weekend that I will not mention because
1: some
2: I don't even know who he is.
1: Singer.
2: Pelotonia is all weekend long. Dublin Irish Fest all weekend long. They expect 90,000 people.
0: Who does?
2: Dublin Irish Festival.
0: 90,000 people go to that?
2: Mm-hmm.
0: Have you ever been to that?
2: I sure have. I'm going tonight.
0: Oh, my Lord.
1: You're going tonight?
2: Yeah.
1: So you're stopping by the State Fair, then hitting the...
2: Mm-hmm.
1: Don't ever look me in the eye and say you're tired.
0: Is there anything for your kids to do at the Dublin Festival?
2: We go with another family and they run around. And that's about it.
1: If you're from Dublin,
0: have you ever been?
1: Yeah, you're given money and you're allowed to play a little mini casino just for Dublin kids.
0: I don't want to comment on it because it's their festival. I'm sure people put a lot of hard work into it.
2: Yeah. It's not for everyone.
0: No.
1: It's an Irish festival.
0: It's not for everyone. It is not. Yeah, but I go to the Italian festival. I go to the Greek festival.
1: They got good food.
0: Yes, they do.
1: Well, Ireland isn't necessarily kicking out the best cuisine.
0: No, it's not. Or music. Or anything.
2: Dropkick Murphys. They're such a big band.
0: Yeah, all right.
1: Wait a minute. They're playing?
2: Yeah. I mean, they have in the past.
0: I've seen them there.
2: Yeah.
0: And I was there about 2 minutes. Like, I've seen enough.
2: Oh, okay.
0: That's just not my thing.
2: Yeah, no. It's not your jam.
0: My jam is Sunday.
2: Sunday. Barry Manilow is Jimmy's jam.
0: Yeah.
2: His rescheduled show, final Columbus show, Nationwide Arena on Sunday. And then Chris Olave, former Buckeye wide receiver, signed a $132 million extension with the same.

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0: At concerts, we dance to the same tune. 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

0: today. Nice. Not so Saturday and Sunday. Dave and Jimmy, this is Rando News. Had this story a couple days ago. It was about a school that was going to deploy a humanoid robot teacher, not to head the class, but to assist the class. Well, the school district in a rural corner of upstate New York is pausing that. People don't like the specter of an unknown robot teaching their kids.
1: Well, the robots are roaming Kroger now. My friend saw one. They look for...
2: Doing what?
1: So they scan all the shelves and they send a message what needs restocked so that employees don't have to do it.
0: On the surface, that's cool.
1: Mm-hmm. They're human-sized, too.
2: What do they look like?
0: There's a profit margin in it.
1: Like a robot.
2: They're human-sized?
1: Yeah, like the size of a small human.
2: Oh, I would run into it by accident if I saw one. Oh, no, I'd be carrying a Coke. No, I'd be carrying a 12-pack of Diet Coke and turn and smack. Oh, great, they charged me $30,000.
0: Now the best of late night from last night.
3: Dr. Anthony Fauci testified before the Senate Homeland Security Committee on the origins of the COVID-19 pandemic. Please don't be us. Please don't be us, said Taylor Farms.
4: Ferrari has already sold out of their first ever all-electric vehicle. Yeah, it really says something when people who can't afford a Ferrari can't afford gas.
3: The beverage brand PepsiCo has partnered with a cosmetics company to offer a body scrub inspired by Pepsi Vanilla. Perfect for the woman who wants to spend the summer covered in bees.
4: Taco Bell's CEO said that despite the ongoing lettuce parasite outbreak, customers have started returning to the chain. He said, yeah, they're 20 pounds lighter and walking like they just broke their legs, but they're back.
0: Fallon and Myers from last night. This is becoming more and more common. Jimmy even mentioned this the other day. The self-service kiosk at Popeyes. You know, love that chicken from Popeyes. The self-service kiosk is prompting customers for tips at the end of the order. Supposedly under the guise of the cooks behind the scenes.
2: Every time I tip, like, in a restaurant where no one does anything, that's what I think. I think, well, I'm helping the cooks and the people that aren't made, so I do it.
0: Okay.
2: Sucks.
0: As of now, I mean, I just did all the work for you, except make the food, but I'm paying for the food. Why do I have to tip it?
2: You're tipping the chef. That's what I like to think, even though they probably never see the money.
0: And Bob Evans, when you tip, is your wait staff getting it, or the cooks, are they get a cut of it?
2: I think they get a cut of it. I think everybody gets a cut of the tips.
0: That I did not know.
1: Food runners.
2: Don't they? When you did Molly Woo's?
1: Just us and the food runners. We didn't give anything to the host or the cooks.
2: They had a higher
1: wage.
2: What was the saying there? I always liked it.
1: The answer
2: is yes. What's the question?
1: Yes is the answer. What is the question? That's Cameron Mitchell's motto.
2: Such a good motto.
1: Love it.
0: And the answer is, would you resign? Or that's our company's motto. A study found that GLP-1 weight loss and diabetes drugs are linked to an increased risk of hair loss.
1: Yeah.
0: Don't freak out.
2: No, I'm not freaking out.
0: But they found the hair problem is likely triggered by the sudden weight loss, the rapid calorie restriction, and everything around that.
2: There's probably all kinds of side effects we don't know about yet.
1: Yeah.
0: Right, because this has only been in the field so long.
2: Yeah, we're going to be a nation of skinny, sick people here in about 10 years.
1: Skinny.
2: I'm all right with that.
1: Droopy.
2: Droopy, but healthier. I will tell you my numbers. When I got my physical, when I've had cardio tests. Better than they've ever been. At my age, I got older and the numbers are better.
1: Yeah.
2: When they should be getting worse.
1: Because you've lost all of this weight.
2: Because of weight loss. Yeah. Imagine someone who like started at 300 pounds.
1: Right.
0: Let's tell you a good story. Powerball winner Edwin Castro. He lives in Altadena, California. Altadena, California has seen a lot of wildfires. Anyways, he won Powerball. He's putting part of his $2 billion jackpot back into the hometown.
1: Aww.
0: He won $2 billion. Now, I don't know if he actually receives $2 billion, but initially he won that.
1: Wow.
0: There's taxes involved. You don't walk away with $2 billion. Anyway, he spent about $10 million of his own money buying 15 lots damaged by the Eaton Fire, and he plans to build single-family homes there, which
1: That's
0: is
1: incredible.
0: Really, really cool.
1: Was he already rich? No. You don't play the lottery when you're already rich, right?
2: And Some people do.
0: But you are now $2 billion.
1: Wow.
2: If I won $2 billion, Ohio State would win the national championship the next 10 years in a row.
1: Never mind about these people who lost their homes.
2: No, I feel bad for them, but we're winning that championship.
0: You know what a flock camera is?
1: Yes.
0: F-L-O-C-K, a flock camera.
1: No. Scan license plates.
0: That's its intended purpose.
1: Yeah.
0: An underground network of privacy activists is disabling or destroying the flock-like surveillance devices sprouting up across the U.S. Now, flock cameras on the upside. If you're running for the law, you're wanted by the law. That's a stolen car. This camera has the ability to identify your license plate.
1: Abducted a child, you know?
0: There's plenty of upside. Mm-hmm. The downside, some people are a little scared about, well, if they have the power to get a criminal, maybe one of these days I might be on the wrong side of their law. Mm. In other words, surveillance cameras. Do you want every square foot of planet Earth that you can be identified on?
1: And then ICE gets involved in looking for illegal immigrants.
0: Do you want, for example, your browser history to be known? Have done nothing.
1: Yeah.
0: Would you want that? I mean, that's the whole thing about privacy.
1: I mean, I'd be embarrassed, but...
2: You should care.
1: I won't go to jail.
2: Okay. No, you won't go to jail.
0: Let's talk about Aldi. Aldi is known for saving money. And for some reason, a couple weeks ago, they debuted a new product, a box of 4 high-end ice cubes. 4 large ice cubes, apparently made from a glacier, some sort of weird, freaky crap like that. 4 ice cubes, $4.99.
1: Maybe they're moon water.
0: No one bought them. Oh. No one bought them. In fact, the blowback was so fierce that they've cut them down to $2.50 for 4 effing ice cubes.
1: That is weird.
0: That's still, you're going to have to do a little better than that.
1: I hear Aldi has amazing ice cream, by the way. And Trader Joe's has its own version of Goldfish that kids love. Those are my hot takes.
2: Thanks. Those are hot.
1: I know.
0: They are. No wonder we are controversy city. My social media is blowing up already over that. Did you know the word quarantine comes from an Italian word for 40 days? It dates back to when it was discovered that an old ship, and again, we're talking like old ships with sails, were infested with plague-carrying rats. They were forced to wait outside the bay in Venice for 40 days before coming ashore to make sure all the rats and plagues did their business off.
1: Yikes.
0: That's where quarantine comes from. Oh. This is Dave and Jimmy.
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0: Nice day. 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

0: WNCI, Taylor Swift. Speaking of trouble, my daughter has a big party tomorrow. Got tents and everything. And I'm looking at the forecast. You are in trouble.
1: You are
0: in trouble.
2: It's going to rain.
0: It's going to be, not only that, but we're going to have to hold on to the side posts of the tent while it flies away like a bounce house in a tornado. What?
2: It's Pelotonia tomorrow. It's going to rain all day.
0: More importantly, it's my
1: not
0: daughter's.
1: All day.
2: Well, more importantly, it's the
0: right.
3: At least 15 or 20 minutes, if you're moving 270 south from 33 on down to Alum Creek Drive, two right lanes are blocked off an earlier accident and vehicle fire. So one lane is open right now. An accident scene cleared out of the way. 161 east at Hamilton Road. We're still slow east of 62. I'm Johnny Hill from the Total Traffic Center.
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5: Good morning, I'm Kelsey Webb, and here's what's happening on this Friday morning, the final day of July. Two teens are hurt following an accidental shooting in Newark last night. Authorities believe four teens were driving around with two guns in the car when a passenger fired by mistake, hitting himself and the driver. ODOT has announced its proposed route for a US 23 to 71 connector aimed at improving travel between Central and Northwest Ohio. It would run through portions of Morrow, Delaware, and Marion counties, passing north of the village of Ashley. Ohio's on pace for another record year for Lyme disease. Experts say the increase is likely due to the fact that blackleg ticks are becoming more common across the state. Meanwhile, the FDA is investigating a separate cyclosporiasis outbreak not linked to lettuce. And weekend events include the Ohio State Fair, the Dublin Irish Festival, and the Pelotonia Bike Ride for Cancer Research. Storm Team 4 meteorologist Macy Tetrick says sunshine early, then clouds, a high of 85 today. Heavy rain possible late tomorrow and into Sunday. And that's what's happening on this Friday morning. I'm Kelsey Webb on WNCI.
0: Dave and Jimmy, happy Friday. This is Dave Kalin, Jimmy Jam, and Kelsey Webb. Celebrity news in a moment. I went a little deeper into that forecast, Jimmy. They might be able to pull off Pelotonia without a problem.
2: Might.
1: I can't remember it ever raining. Comes raining at night.
0: Rain just shows up. They say it's not gonna. It gets cloudy. It just depends on what you're doing.
2: I can't remember it ever raining on Peloton. I rode one year when it was 94 at the start.
1: Oh my!
2: I know.
1: Whoa!
2: I quit. Quarter mile in.
0: No, you charity.
2: Yeah.
0: Now, celebrity news brought to you by Wright Pat Credit Union. Here's that guy.
2: All right, I guess we'll start with a little bit of stuff swirling around the Taylor Swift camp. For instance, somebody posted their invitation online. I can't believe no one screenshotted it. They had to. I'll have to look into it a little more when I care more. Mm-hmm. But their name was all over. Like, if you got one, it would say Kelsey Webb all over it, watermarked. And Taylor actually got a hold of Instagram and had it taken down and was furious because she owns the copyright to the invitations. How lame.
1: Why would we care about the invitations at this point?
2: Because everything has to come out in the video documentary.
1: Oh, okay.
2: Everything has to come out in the video.
1: Got it. Thank you.
2: Meanwhile, Rob Gronkowski didn't care. He was there. God, everybody was there. Everybody was literally there. He said, I participated in the raffle at the wedding. I was trying to win something for my girl, Camille.
1: Mm-hmm.
2: He said he had to earn raffle tickets, and that's why I appreciate it. It was no hand-me-outs. You had to earn the raffle tickets, and that's what made it so much fun. So you earned I mean, they made it like a carnival. How lame. Yeah.
0: Oh, I'd play skee-ball. That'd be great.
2: I would, too. But, I mean, you're at
1: Isn't
2: a wedding.
1: Isn't that more fun than a normal wedding?
2: I guess.
0: A wedding with skee-ball? Hell yeah.
2: But you think a normal wedding, you dance the music, you go over and say hi to the bride. I heard it was hard.
1: Which you hate.
2: I heard it was hard to get to them to say hello.
1: Which is...
2: fine, because they probably didn't know half the people there.
1: And it happens at a normal wedding, too.
2: No.
1: It's hard to talk to everyone.
2: So, anyway, you went around and played carnival games, got tickets. Then they did a raffle for Cartier watches and Prada bags and...
0: tell me where this is wrong.
2: They auctioned off a 1970s car... classic car, if you won tickets.
0: Okay.
2: It's almost...
0: I think it grates you because she came up with it, she pulled it off, she got away with it, nothing's leaking out other than Rob Gronkowski.
2: And I know everybody there was rich, but it's almost an obscene gesture. We're giving away a car at our wedding. Oh, God. Like, our wedding's not good enough for you. What's the word? Opulence?
0: You're throwing a party, Jimmy. Mm-hmm. And I can't believe we're still debating.
2: Yeah, you're throwing a party.
0: You're throwing a party.
2: Not a casino night.
0: Maybe they wanted it. That's fine.
1: Who cares?
0: Let them.
1: Yeah, I mean, you go to Disney or you, I mean, you do what you like.
2: Yeah, so they put on a performance, not a wedding.
0: It's not for
1: your
0: approval.
1: No, they did the wedding, and then they did the performance, yeah.
0: Okay. And you would have sawed off a leg to have been there.
2: I'm sure everything was very intimate.
1: I just don't see how it's that much different.
2: Well, it's not the end of the world. I just think it's kind of obscene. That's all.
1: Okay. I mean, my family friend won a Chanel purse there. Because she's married to a kicker for the
2: She must
1: keys.
2: Be a real good family friend that we can't even get her on the radio.
1: No, she's not. My uncle just married a new woman and her daughter.
2: Get her on the
1: radio. She won't go.
2: Everyone's so scared to death. Scared to death of Taylor. Yes. So here's Kylie Kelsey. And this is the ogre's wife, Jason. Mm-hmm. And man, she's really upset that people are speculating she's pregnant again. Oh, stop it.
6: Am I 100%? Pre-baby body? No, because that's never happening. And that's okay, because I have made four human beings.
2: God. She's made four human beings.
0: Oh, she's made number four.
1: So someone thought she was pregnant because of her appearance, and she's saying...
2: Now she's pissed. Yeah. All right. By the way, she, thank God, did not appear on... There's a new list out. It's the podcast that have made the most over last year. Mm-hmm. The highest earning podcast. I think most are pretty cool, right? As far as, like, they're not all just garbage.
1: Okay.
2: A lot of them are just celebrities. John Favreau does one with three other dudes I've never heard of called Pod Save America, 28 million. They made 28 million last year. Mm. Alex Cooper, Call Her Daddy, made 32 million. The Kelsey brothers, 35 million, but they're only down at number 7, which I'm shocked at. Mel Robbins, what is he? Financial guy?
0: No idea.
2: Mel Robbins podcast, 35 million.
0: Shows you how much I'm paying attention.
2: Ashley Flowers, crime junkie, 42 million.
1: Wow.
2: Steve Bartlett, Diary of a CEO, 45 million.
1: Wow.
2: That's number 3. So, I mean, that seems like intelligent people are listening to Diary of a CEO.
1: And normal people are normal, not celebrities, just like, you know, normal people with expertise.
2: This one is John Coogan, Jordy Hayes, and it's OpenAI's Technology Business Programming Network. That's number 2. Wow. 70 million.
1: Who are those people? Do we know them?
2: Yes, it's Johnny Cougar and John Coogan. He's saying Jack and Diane.
0: No. Oh. He is.
2: Jordy Hayes.
0: Okay.
1: Who's Jordy Hayes?
2: I don't know.
1: Okay.
2: They're AI guys. Because OpenAI does this whole thing. They're number 2 at 70 million. 82 million is number 1. What do you think it is? Joe Rogan.
1: Ah, duh.
2: 82 million
1: Holy
2: he made last year
1: moly.
2: For an effing podcast.
1: Jeez.
2: Oh, my Lord. Ah, Charlemagne, the guy from our company.
1: Yeah.
2: 27 million he made on his podcast last year.
1: God.
2: And we only made 20 million on the Dave and Jimmy podcast.
1: I know.
2: Damn.
1: What about Celebrity Encounters? You made a lot from that, right?
2: Celebrity Encounters bought me several cars and a house. What did it buy you?
1: I'm bankrupt.
0: Lack of sleep.
1: Yeah,
2: exactly. I don't care about the Nancy Guthrie story. It's a whole lot of nothing.
1: Yeah.
2: It's a whole lot of nothing. But she is in the news because the sheriff is talking again and whatever. He's just leading you in a million different directions. Donna Mills is an old actress. She's on Knots Landing in 1980.
0: I mean, she's an old actress, yeah.
2: She was in Clint Eastwood movies. She's an old actress. Right. She's now 85, and she's starting an OnlyFans page.
1: What?
2: Well, that doesn't necessarily mean sex, but I think this does, or nudity.
1: It doesn't have to, yeah.
2: She said, oh, don't expect anything too racy. The real me, good hair days, bad hair days, and everything in between. We want to see your old saggy boobs, Donna.
1: No, who's going to watch that or subscribe? If Rick Springfield had an OnlyFans.
2: Well, you know what? I'm trying to think of an old sex symbol. Like, Pam Anderson isn't old enough for that, maybe.
1: Mm.
2: Who's the word? Farrah Fawcett was still alive.
1: Okay.
2: And she did nudity.
1: Mm-hmm.
2: Because when I was teeny, you know, you looked at Farrah Fawcett and she was like the sex symbol.
1: Yeah.
2: I would look at it.
1: Yeah.
2: I'd pay $5 to see her naked.
1: As an old woman?
2: Yeah.
1: Huh.
0: Just see have a,
1: but you hate aging women.
2: Well,
1: how
2: I would probably
1: they?
2: Hate what I saw, but I would take a look.
1: More of a curiosity.
0: A mouthwash for me to rinse the bitter taste.
2: You would look at Farrah Fawcett naked.
1: No, he wouldn't. I would.
0: I wouldn't pay. No, stop this. This is wrong. This is Dave and Jimmy.
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0: I guarantee you, there is no one of age 85 that I want to see naked.
2: I don't want to see it, but I would look at it morbid curiosity.
1: But 77-year-old Rick Springfield.
2: He would look good.
1: He's the exception.
2: He still has droopy nads. Well, you, knowing him, he probably got a lift.
1: Yeah, exactly.
2: Because I think he had a lot of plastic surgery.
1: For sure. But it looks good.
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8: Lots of sunshine Friday morning, followed by a few more clouds this afternoon. It is dry and warmer, with highs climbing into the upper 80s. Then we have more active weather as we head into the weekend. Rain and thunderstorm chances on Saturday. Rain could be heavy at times, especially Saturday overnight into Sunday. I'm Storm Team 4 meteorologist Macy Tetrick on the Morning Zoo.
0: So take advantage of today. Speaking before Kelsey does the news, she will be your host at the Ohio Lottery booth noon, lunchtime. At the Ohio State Fair.
1: Woo! Also today, there's a big America 250 picnic going on. You can go tour the newly renovated Ohio Village.
2: I would like to see that.
1: I have a friend who
0: went. I would like to see that on any week other than this one.
2: Well, maybe.
0: Yeah. You wait till October.
2: We used to do field trips there when I was little. Yeah. And it seemed like this cool, giant place. The whole Ohio Historical Center seemed huge and giant. Mm-hmm. Now, when you go to the Village... like, this was it?
1: I know.
2: This is what I thought was a giant village?
1: So funny. Yeah. Former Buckeye wide receiver Chris Olave has signed a four-year extension with the Saints worth more than $130 million.
2: How much do you think Mom gets out of that?
0: Mom.
2: I walked with his mom one time after the championship game. We walked back together.
0: Where you're going here.
2: No, we walked back to the hotel, and she was the nicest, happiest, sweetest. Aww. And she was real excited we had won. And we walked like all the way together, talked the whole time. And I'm like, she just got a new house or two.
1: I hope so.
2: $30 million a year. Is that what were the numbers?
1: Here's 130 for 4 years.
2: Yeah.
0: Smoke more some than meth with me. You're 28. You just got that contract. Would you actually siphon some money off to the parents?
2: Absolutely. Okay. And I think he would, too. I think she was super close to him from what I saw and witnessed that one day.
1: Funny. I hope so.
2: Who wouldn't?
1: Right.
2: It's $30 million a year.
1: Yeah.
2: If you don't get $30 million once, you get it every year.
1: Woo.
2: Even if the taxes took half of that.
1: Yeah. Ohio's on pace for another record year for Lyme disease. 770 cases so far, over 2,000 last year, another record. It may be due to the increase of black-legged ticks, a special type of tick across the state.
0: I know that's a hip-hop song.
1: Also, FDA is investigating a separate cyclospora explosive diarrhea source. They say this one is not linked to lettuce. Interesting.
0: But they're not giving us a taste of what it is?
1: Not so far.
0: So they're just saying it's still out there in different places. Well, where?
2: Be careful, everybody.
0: We don't
2: be careful.
0: Know.
1: The news is saying buy your fruits and vegetables locally. Locally sourced. So go to farmers markets and because...
0: Sure, I will.
1: They won't have cyclospora. Yeah, I mean, I'm just not going to eat any vegetables. I finally threw away my Taylor Farms lettuce yesterday. I did not eat it.
0: After what? Took legs and walked?
1: I kept looking at it and thinking, it kind of looks tasty. You know, I could lose a few pounds and...
0: It's not like that.
1: No, it's cramping and
0: it's not like cramping, but the entire definition of explosive diarrhea is you don't get to set the time or the place for the atomic warfare.
1: We just
0: it will
1: home.
0: Just happen. You're sitting there,
1: no,
0: and then suddenly
1: you stay home,
0: things
1: take a few
0: happen.
1: Days off. It's all good. I'll just sit there on the toilet and watch some Netflix.
0: we come back, lip reading on the radio, and a salute to Tony Dibben, our British DJ friend, who's with us next.
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17: Yeah, download our app because we're on it.
18: Lots of sunshine Friday morning, followed by a few more clouds this afternoon. It is dry and warmer with highs climbing into the upper 80s. Then we have more active weather as we head into the weekend. Rain and thunderstorm chances on Saturday. Rain could be heavy at times, especially Saturday overnight into Sunday. I'm Storm Team 4 meteorologist Macy Tetrick on the Morning Zoo.
17: So again, today, okay. Tomorrow, you start rolling the dice on the rain. Come in, Jimmy.
19: Hello.
17: Okay. Hold on. Making sure this is all right. At this time Monday, Tony Dibben and Sons. One plays banjo and they all wear flannel. Dave and Jimmy. This is Dave Kalin, Jimmy Jam, and Kelsey Webb. We're here to try another version of lip reading on the radio, which you would think wouldn't make sense because you can't see anybody talk. But Kelsey and Jimmy make it magic. Today, a current events version, Jimmy.
20: Oh.
21: All right.
20: Kinda.
21: I'm having trouble seeing your lips there, Kelsey.
20: Do I need to pull the blinds? Oh, just try. Let's just go for it, okay?
21: I'll just try, but you're really dark
20: I'll
21: in
20: really
21: there.
20: Use my lips today, right. Jimmy.
21: Maybe get closer.
20: Okay, but I'm trying, but the microphone.
21: That's fine.
20: Okay, is this okay?
21: Yeah, we'll do it. You ready?
20: Okay,
17: so
20: you ready?
17: Jimmy's in another studio, completely sonically
21: naked.
17: Naked and blind.
20: Naked.
21: Yeah, that's how I like to do it. All right, you ready?
20: Yeah, I'm ready.
21: Wait, I'm going to turn down.
20: Go.
21: I'm going to turn down the headphones, and now I can't hear a thing.
20: Here we go.
21: Do it again. I.
20: Good.
21: Got it.
20: Have.
21: Yeah.
20: Woo. Explosive. Yes. Diarrhea.
21: Diarrhea.
20: Yeah.
21: I thought we were playing a game.
20: Okay. Ready?
21: Okay. Are we going again?
20: Yeah.
21: I have
20: Ozempic butt
21: penis
20: butt
21: beard
20: butt
21: papilia
20: butt booty
21: booty.
20: Yes.
21: Did I get it?
20: No.
21: Did I get the first part right?
20: Yeah.
21: Okay. I have Ozempic
20: butt.
21: Butt.
20: Yeah.
21: Is that it?
20: Yeah. You know, droopy butt. The elephant butt.
21: I can't. Should I turn it up?
20: Yeah, turn it up.
21: Turn it up?
20: Yeah. Yeah.
21: Hang on. All right. I can hear now. What?
20: You have Ozempic droopy butt. You said it.
21: That was it?
20: Yeah.
21: All right. We didn't celebrate.
20: Oh, no. I said, yeah.
21: Oh, I didn't hear that. Okay.
20: Okay. Sorry. Ready?
21: Hang on. Okay.
20: Tony.
21: Yay.
20: Dibben. Has great
21: teeth.
20: Yay!
21: Is that it?
20: Yay!
21: Was that it?
20: Yeah, that was it.
21: Tony Dibben has great teeth.
20: Yes!
21: I'm getting them all today.
17: I know.
20: Oh my gosh.
21: All right.
17: Okay. Finally, that lip reading job you've always wanted is moments away.
20: I know.
21: Ready?
20: Yeah.
21: All right, hang on.
20: I'm ready.
21: Right.
20: I have.
21: This is too easy.
20: No,
21: abs?
20: You do not have abs.
21: No. Am I in the right neighborhood?
20: Dark.
21: What?
20: Dark.
21: Shanga?
20: Shama long and ding dong. Yeah. Shamobe. Yeah.
21: I don't get it. What is it? I have a
20: dark.
21: Give me an eye.
20: Dark.
21: Strong.
20: No. Dark.
21: Tony.
20: Dark.
21: Long.
20: Dark.
21: What's that? Dark. One more.
20: Dark.
21: I have a
20: dark.
21: Dog.
20: Dark.
21: Darn.
20: Close. Dark.
21: Darn it.
20: Dark heart.
21: Does it start with a D?
20: Yeah.
21: I have a
20: D. Dark.
21: Dong.
20: Yes.
21: Yes.
20: That's it.
21: I have a dong.
20: You got it.
21: I have a dong.
17: Okay, that's it.
1: needs it.
21: What was it?
20: I have a dark heart.
21: Oh, dark is hard.
17: That was asking a lot, Kelsey.
21: Say it. Dark. It doesn't. It's hard.
20: Is hard.
21: It's impossible.
20: Yeah.
17: I was expecting Top Dog Law.
20: Yeah, I did that before.
17: Still entertaining. We've done that?
20: I did Top Dog Law. You loved it.
17: Man, we've done a lot of episodes here. Season 3 of Lip Syncing on the Radio. That's Lip Reading on the Radio. This is Dave and Jimmy.
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18: Lots of sunshine Friday morning, followed by a few more clouds this afternoon. It is dry and warmer, with highs climbing into the upper 80s. Then we have more active weather as we head into the weekend. Rain and thunderstorm chances on Saturday. Rain could be heavy at times, especially Saturday overnight into Sundays. I'm Storm Team 4 meteorologist Macy Tetrick on the Morning Zoo.
17: Monday, we'll be joined by Tony Dibben and Son. Tony Dibben staying at the Hotel Levesque. You can go to Hotel Levesque if you can spell it. Good luck, because it's not spelled the way it sounds.
1: His son is
21: staying at the Ruckmore. It's all we could afford.
17: Okay, so Jimmy made a song that we performed last hour about the famous Tony Dibben coming.

0: And that's how we used to do it back in the day before AI took over.
1: That's some fine singing right there. Now you know why we don't do that anymore.
0: That was the time in morning radio. It's like, it might be funny. I have to suffer through those voices. Oi. So again, is there anybody else we have to thank? I know Hotel Levesque, but...
1: The crew is going to help us. You're going to take Tony to see the crew Tuesday night.
0: Great game Tuesday night with the crew.
1: And we're trying to set up a Battle of the Nations. USA versus England.
2: Okay, that's a good idea.
1: On the pitch.
2: Yeah.
1: At Scott's.
2: And the fair, too, is helping us out.
1: Yeah, the fair, the Ohio State Fair. Yeah. We have a lot planned for Tony. We haven't really spilled much. We could spill it, right?
2: We could go. We might go to Zumbezi.
1: We're going to have him go poop at Zumbezi Bay.
0: That's not the way to endear yourself to a client.
1: We're taking him. Next week, you will hear him milk a cow at the Ohio State Fair. We're trying to give him the whole Midwest experience. Uh-huh. Because we know we all milk cows. And we're going to kick against each other, penalty kicks at Scott's Field. Crew's going to let us use his field for that.
0: Okay, perfect. So, I mean, a lot of fun with the guy.
1: So it'll be fun.
0: A vacation for him, double the job for Jimmy.
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24: Good morning, I'm Kelsey Webb, and here's what's happening on this Friday morning, the final day of July. Two teens are hurt following an accidental shooting in Newark last night. Authorities believe four teens were driving around with two guns in the car when a passenger fired by mistake, hitting himself and the driver. ODOT has announced its proposed route for a US 23 to 71 connector aimed at improving travel between Central and Northwest Ohio. It would run through portions of Morrow, Delaware, and Marion counties, passing north of the village of Ashley. Ohio's on pace for another record year for Lyme disease. Experts say the increase is likely due to the fact that black leg ticks are becoming more common across the state. Meanwhile, the FDA is investigating a separate cyclosporiasis outbreak not linked to lettuce. And weekend events include the Ohio State Fair, the Dublin Irish Festival, and the Pelotonia Bike Ride for Cancer Research. Storm Team 4 meteorologist Macy Tetrick says sunshine early, then clouds, a high of 85 today. Heavy rain possible late tomorrow and into Sunday.
1: I found it around here. There's some of the casino. Maybe they have a case of the casino. I haven't really explored it yet, but in Vegas, there's a lot of places where you go and you spend like $1,000 and you get a bag and it's got a jersey in it that's autographed. And you don't know
0: who it is.
1: It's going to be the backup right guard from the New York Jets,
0: right,
1: or if it's going to be Patrick Mahomes. They have every

0: NBA. He's already hired an ESPN film crew.
1: Great.
0: He's going to do a documentary about joining the 76ers.
2: I love this
0: I'll watch
2: stuff.
0: It.
1: Might as well.
2: I'll pick the time and place when I'm watching.
0: Alicia Silverstone is going to return for a Clueless sequel.
3: Alicia.
0: She changed her name on me, that bitch.
3: No, it's always been that.
0: Alicia Silverstone.
3: Okay.
2: Really?
0: What? Yeah.
2: No, continue with the story. I just didn't know there was a controversy with the pronunciation.
3: Yeah,
0: I think it is, Alicia. How about this? So Smashing Pumpkins were on stage Wednesday doing a show. And you know who Barry Williams is?
3: No.
2: Barry Williams of the Brady Bunch?
0: Greg Brady.
3: Oh.
0: He came up on stage and he sang this song with them. This is the original. This isn't

0: don't.
1: Playing Sunshine Day, because that's what Bear Williams saying with Smashing Pumpkins.
0: So the former Brady Bunch boy is old enough to sing on the Smashing Pumpkins, and the Smashing Pumpkins said, yeah, we're going to sing that song.
1: Uh-huh. Yeah, he's old enough. He's older than us. Kesha asked her fans to mail her their teeth.
2: Oh.
0: Well.
1: If you've lost a tooth, Kesha would like it. She collects teeth. That's disgusting.
0: Or wannabe tooth fairy. You never know. And now the final word. The final word.
3: Hi, this is Alicia Silverstone telling you to listen to the hottest morning show in town.
4: She has no clue what she's talking about, but that's okay.
3: WNCI.
0: Well,
2: thank you.
0: That's old. This is David Jimmy.
5: You're listening to the number one rated morning zoo.
6: With Dave and Jimmy.
1: Oh, I do have it. WNCI.
0: What? Stop. What?
1: Sorry, I screwed you up.
0: Go ahead.
1: I do have Smashing Pumpkins and Greg Brady.
0: Give me, give me, give me.

0: boy. And he's singing to an audience that's standing there with their jaw dropped, never hearing the song before.
1: Oh, look, man. The lead singer of the Smashing Pumpkins, who looks like a living version of Dracula.
0: He looks like a pumpkin. Now.
1: Okay, well, anyway, I didn't know he'd have that fetish to do that. That's amazing. All right, what's going on in town?
2: All right, Ohio State Fair continues through next Sunday. But this weekend, you can go to an America 250 picnic at the newly renovated Ohio Village. Also, WNCI and myself will be out at the Ohio Lottery booth at lunchtime today.
1: Did you just say your staff?
2: And myself.
1: Oh, okay.
2: Are you kidding me?
1: It's like there's no staff
2: what?
1: Here.
2: What?
1: I'll be setting up my own tent at the Ohio State Fair.
2: Annual Dublin Irish Festival today through Sunday at Kauffman Park, typically bringing in about 90,000 people. Whoa. Pelotonia weekend, massive bike ride to raise money for cancer research. Unfortunately, we're looking at rain tomorrow. Clippers home all weekend, Harry Potter night tonight, fireworks tomorrow.
0: It's Harry Potter's birthday today.
2: What?
1: It is.
0: Yeah.
2: Are you kidding?
0: And it's Harry Potter night tonight, the Clippers?
2: Yeah. They're so smart.
0: That tonight's the night you should have taken Kipper to that.
2: Tonight is the Dublin Irish Festival for our family. Thank you. My husband chimed in about what do the kids do there. They go to the Pato Gold Playground.
1: Okay.
0: That's exciting.
1: All right.
2: Barry Manilow has his rescheduled
0: and that's exciting.
2: Final Columbus show on Sunday.
0: Come on, Barry.
2: Nationwide Arena. And then for the younger generations, Youngblood is at Kemba tomorrow. The zoo is throwing a birthday party for its two baby elephants tomorrow. Rita, Gene, and Ollie, they're turning one.
0: What are we doing? What are we doing at the zoo?
1: Observing them getting a head of lettuce.
2: Yeah, exactly. Also, Short North Gallery hop tomorrow.
0: Ooh.
1: Thank you.
2: Mm-hmm.
1: Get that. If you could get that Smashing Pumpkins thing again.
0: I got it right.
1: I want to play you the difference between what I know of this band and what it's become. This is one of their bigger songs. Angry, high voice, dark theme, Smashing Pumpkins. The song's called Bullet with Butterfly Wings. This is essentially Smashing Pumpkins. Now, let's take you to Lollapalooza.

0: just know it.
1: Okay, all right. Wow. We're done. It's just comparing the old and the new is weird. Leftover lottery now. We'll begin with caller 10 at 821-WNCI. We'll tell you what it is when you get there. 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

0: ever? Like never, ever before?
1: I'm paying too much attention to our promotions.
2: The final day of July will be a warmer one. Highs will climb up to about 88 this afternoon. I'm Storm Team 4 meteorologist Macy Tetrick on the Morning Zoo.
1: Dave and Jimmy. If you're paying attention, listening really intently to the radio, you can just hear the disappointment on Kelsey's face and in her voice.
3: He brought in some stain pen, and he can't open the package, and so he throws it at me and says, open it. And then I said, can I wait?
4: My fingers.
3: And then he clicked his fingers, and he said, no, open it now.
4: Well, she has stronger hands than me.
3: Yeah, but we don't need it open now. We're doing a break on the radio. For our job, it's the GOB, Kelsey. You should be here. Fine. Don't do this on the air. Do it on the commercial break.
1: This is the Gambler Leftover Lottery Edition. There's just some prizes we couldn't give away this week. Either people lost or I forgot. Chances are really good I forgot.
3: Or one lady hung up and I never got her
1: Yeah, that's fine. So we have Nelly, we have Skyline, we have Ulta Beauty. That's the leftover lottery for today. We're going to lower the bar, the threshold to win because of the prizes. And this is Michelle. Hi, Michelle.
5: Good morning.
4: Hi, Michelle. Do you know how the game works?
5: Yes, I do.
4: All right, let's get to it. You got to get, I'll say two right
1: two.
4: To win.
1: And maybe we'll drop that lower.
4: Yeah. All right. So let's see. Michelle, I want to know if our next caller, got to be honest. Got to be honest. I normally write all these down and have them in front of me.
3: But you wanted to open that OxyPen.
4: No.
3: Oh. No?
4: No, the document disappeared. But there it is now. Okay. All right, here we go.
3: Like when we were going to do lip reading and you said, no,
4: you know,
3: don't come up
4: the
3: with the questions. Come look
4: up.
3: At my couch
4: hey.
3: That I want to get for my condo.
4: You keep bringing stuff up when we're trying to do the bit. And you're like, don't do it on the air.
3: I'm giving the listeners examples of how insufferable you are. Go ahead.
4: You're bringing it up. I know how the hell you lasted 20 years on this show, but don't expect 21.
3: What an effort.
1: And for suffering through that, Michelle, you're a winner. Do you want to go see Nelly, or do you want Ulta Beauty gift card or a Skyline trip? What you want? What you want?
5: Wow, that was easy. I'll take the Ulta Beauty gift card.
1: You're going to get the Ulta Beauty gift card because you suffered. You suffered mightily.
4: Yay.
1: To get to that. That's how easy this game is. Dave and Jimmy, hi. What is your name? What your name?
6: Andrew.
4: All right, Andrew, let's go. I haven't done anything wrong this break, and you guys keep blowing it up. Here we go.
1: Stop kicking us.
4: Andrew,
1: the
4: does our
1: around.
4: Next caller have a tattoo?
6: Okay. Yeah.
1: All right, let's see. Dave and Jimmy, are you there?
6: Yeah.
1: Do you have a tattoo?
6: I do.
1: Winner! We're running out of time. We got too many tickets. Andrew, I know you want to go see Nelly. Don't you want to go see Nelly?
6: What else you got?
1: Do you want to go to Skyline Chili?
6: Bring it on.
1: You got it, buddy.
3: Hilarious.
1: That's
3: hey, we all have
1: this might be my new favorite. Dave and Jimmy, hi, what's your name?
7: Irma.
1: Elmer's glue, what did you say?
7: Irma. I-R-M-A.
1: Okay.
4: Oh my god, it is Irma.
1: It is Irma.
4: I do have great hearing.
1: You sound like a woman that would like a night out with Nelly. Is that cool by you?
7: Absolutely.
1: All right, then give her a question.
3: Hey,
4: you got to get one right.
1: Just get one.
4: Shush. Let me do the game.
3: Yeah.
4: Did our next caller lose her virginity, Irma, at the age of 17 and under or 18 and over?
7: 18 and over.
4: Okay.
1: Cross your fingers. Dave and Jimmy, are you there?
5: Yes.
1: We're being anonymous. Please answer honestly. At what age did you lose, if you did, your virginity?
5: 14.
4: Oh.
1: 1-4?
4: Yeah, Irma.
1: 1-4.
4: Irma, even when we're trying to just give them away, we can't get
1: rid of them. No. I'll give it to her.
4: All right.
1: I'll give it to her.
4: Give her Nelly tickets.
1: Yeah, what age did Irma guess?
3: 18 and over.
1: And the winner is
4: 14, yep. Dave.
1: From Banjo Land.
3: One of the lowest we've heard.
4: No, people do that. Not Banjo Land.
1: I don't know one kid.
3: No, I have a good friend who lost it at 14.
1: Lost it at
3: 14. I do.
1: I don't know anybody who calls the radio stations.
4: They're just being honest.
3: They don't listen to the radio, the people who have sex early.
1: Yeah. Okay. They become
3: They're
1: deaf.
3: They're in prison.
1: Did you know that? They're deaf and in prison. Dave and Jimmy, hi, what's your name?
8: Hey, good morning, this is Sean.
1: Sean, you ever hear a Hot and Her by Nelly?
8: Oh, yes.
1: Would you like to go to the
8: That's
1: state
8: what I'm
1: fair?
8: Calling for.
1: Okay, all right, let's get it.
4: All right, Sean is our next caller of grass on the playing field.
8: Yeah.
1: Why are you racking up the hard ones?
4: Because we're only doing one.
1: Dave and Jimmy, are you there?
9: Yeah.
1: Good. You're going to love this question. Do you have grass on your own playing field?
9: Of course.
1: All right. That one was pretty easy. Sean, enjoy yourself. You're going to go see Nelly. By the way, if you want to see Nelly, he'll be at the Ohio State Fair next Tuesday. Tickets are on sale.
3: I went to see him last year.
1: Yeah.
3: Amazing. So good. He has so many hits you don't realize.
4: Like what?
1: Secret hits?
3: Air Force One.
1: No,
3: Hot
1: Dilemma.
3: Her.
1: I'm just saying that there are songs out there that we're not playing as much anymore, right. But we do. Okay.
3: I can't remember.
1: Does
3: the
1: he
3: rest.
1: Wear the Band-Aid?
3: Yes.
1: He does?
3: Yep.
1: Wow. Mm-hmm.
3: Still has the Band-Aid,
1: The sweatband and the Band-Aid?
3: Yep.
1: Wow.
3: Yep.
1: Okay. This is Dave and Jimmy.
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1: Boy, we're real geared to the state fair. Join Kelsey today. After she's done here, she's going to head up to the state fair. She's at the Ohio Lottery booth at the state fair from 11 a.m. till 1. So around lunchtime. Ooh, lunchtime.
3: What am I going to get?
1: Your call.
3: Catfish on a stick. No.
1: I dare.
3: Birthday cake, deviled eggs. No.

0: WNCI and Harry Styles, American Girls. There's a lot going on this weekend, so I'm actually checking the hour-to-hour forecast. It is evolving. What was considered going to be a guaranteed rainy day, depending on where you are, you might get it. Pelotonia. Yeah, that might be fine. My daughter's wedding anniversary is probably going to get rained on like a tsunami. And we'll be sitting under his teeny tent, holding on for dear life.
1: Your daughter is actually renewing her vows?
0: Yes.
1: Oh, I thought she was taking pictures of a vow renewal.
0: It's the 10th anniversary
1: gosh.
0: Of my daughter's
1: wedding. Whoa.
0: Yeah, they're doing a big deal.
1: Huh.
0: For 10 years.
1: Awesome.
0: I've slept 10 years.
2: Our traffic into downtown remains fairly light. We are a bit heavier on 71 North up from the south side. 70 westbound is starting to slow down, approaching Miller Kelton. And we're seeing some delay for 670 West near the Convention Center. I'm Johnny Hill for the Total Traffic Center.
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4: Good morning. I'm Kelsey Webb, and here's what's happening on this Friday morning, the final day of July. Two teens are hurt following an accidental shooting in Newark last night. Authorities believe four teens were driving around with two guns in the car when a passenger fired by mistake, hitting himself and the driver. ODOT has announced its proposed route for a U.S. 23 to 71 connector aimed at improving travel between Central and Northwest Ohio. It would run through portions of Morrow, Delaware, and Marion counties, passing north of the village of Ashley. Ohio's on pace for another record year for Lyme disease. Experts say the increase is likely due to the fact that blackleg ticks are becoming more common across the state. Meanwhile, the FDA is investigating a separate cyclosporiasis outbreak not linked to lettuce. And weekend events include the Ohio State Fair, the Dublin Irish Festival, and the Pelotonia Bike Ride for Cancer Research. Storm Team 4 meteorologist Macy Tetrick says sunshine early, then clouds, a high of 85 today. Heavy rain possible late tomorrow and into Sunday. And that's what's happening on this Friday morning. I'm Kelsey Webb on WNCI.
0: Dave and Jimmy, happy Friday. This is Dave Kalin, Jimmy Jam, Kelsey Webb, ready to entertain you again with celebrity news. But first, next week, the London Lover.

0: That's why they have AI. That's why DJs no longer sing on the radio.
1: You're right.
0: Is that in tribute to Barry Manilow?
1: Bad singing?
0: No, the whole Broadway feel. They had a Broadway feel.
1: No, but I am excited about going Sunday.
0: And as of now, the concert is still on.
1: Yeah.
2: Yep. Well,
1: okay. I think his first date back was last night.
0: Okay.
2: Oh.
1: So.
2: And he's fresh.
1: Yeah, we'll be his third show.
2: Okay. Yeah. Final Columbus show ever.
0: So Sunday night, you're there?
1: Yeah.
0: Wow.
1: Why?
0: Are you taking Tony Dibbins?
1: No, I was gonna, but he doesn't get in until he gets in 11 Sunday night, which means he'll get delayed. Yeah, so get ready.
0: He'll get turned around, and in 2 hours' time, he'll be on the air with us.
1: Yeah.
0: Okay. Now, celebrity news brought to you by Wright Pat Credit Union.
1: So, I'm trying to figure out who posted this. Somebody posted a wedding invitation on Instagram to Taylor Swift's wedding, and Taylor had it taken down right away.
2: Because
1: she owns the copyright and has the power. And it was, what's the guy's name here? It's one of Travis Kelce's childhood friends. Oh. The brother of Travis Kelce's childhood friend and former personal chef is the one who did it. Okay. He posted
2: former
1: it.
2: Former personal chef.
1: Wow. Yeah.
0: That's 20 degrees of separation right there.
1: Yep. So she got pissed about it, and she was livid and got it taken down.
0: Livid? Or did she have a standing order to her minions? Hey, if you find one, stomp on it.
1: Well,
0: I really don't think she's sitting there by a pool I'm outraged.
1: It says, you're invited, July 3rd, Manhattan, doesn't say where, love Taylor and Travis, one night only, early evening, black tie. Okay. I'm looking at it right now. So it's Ashish Ferguson, the brother of Travis Kelce's childhood friend and personal chef. They invited everyone they've ever shaken a hand with.
2: Mm-hmm.
1: I'm telling you.
2: Or did not shake a hand with.
1: Yeah, people they barely know. We found out that the last person to leave was Nikki Glaser.
2: Mm-hmm.
1: She left at 4 a.m. They gave away a car. Jeez. You in a car, and you in a car. And it was just, it's gross. Gross richness. Yeah. I'd have loved to be there, don't get me wrong, but still. Tomorrow, Kelce, Lego releases the Olivia Rodrigo series.
2: Ooh. You build her face or
1: I
2: what?
1: Guess. I don't know.
2: Driver's license?
1: Tour outfits, music video outfits put into Lego form.
2: Whoa. That seems complicated.
1: I know it does. Like,
0: whatever happened to just, here's like a bunch mermaid. Of square and rectangular blocks, make a giraffe.
1: It's brilliant. Ariana Grande, new music out. You want to hear it?
2: Yeah.
1: This one is called, her new album came out last night, this is Petal, which we've heard already.

0: didn't leave her alone.
1: No, she had a Glinda. lucid
2: popular
1: era. I mean, it was.
2: Yeah.
0: So, Blake Lively is not living with Ryan Reynolds now.
2: Why?
0: Because they're going to split up.
2: No, he's probably doing a project.
0: Well, Crazy Days and Nights, which is a pretty reputable
1: sleaze gossip operation.
0: Yeah, gossip site, said just because Blake Lively moved back into one of their many properties doesn't mean that they are living together, and they're definitely not husband and wife anymore.
2: Wait, what?
0: They're not living together as husband and wife anymore. That's what this blog says.
2: No.
0: They're going to split up.
1: The website might have. If I have seven properties, there might be a good time where I'm going to spend a couple months at one.
2: Oh, wouldn't that be nice?
0: Seth Meyers did a he did a show called Day Drinking. It's been a podcast, not podcast, it's a YouTube type show. It now will go to Peacock. They picked up all 17 shows.
2: Have you ever seen it?
0: No.
2: Sounds funny.
0: Sounds like he's sitting there getting drunk, shooting the crap. It'd be fun, right?
2: Yep.
1: Well, there's a version of that coming to town. I gave you an email on this. It's kind of famous. It's called S-Faced Shakespeare.
2: Yeah.
1: And S means you know what, okay?
0: Yeah.
1: So the premise is there's an entire Shakespeare...
0: acting troupe?
1: Yeah. And they're doing a play, except the lead is noticeably drinking from the word go. And as you get deeper into the play, they're trying to perform their things, but they're S-faced.
0: That's funny.
2: That's amazing. It's like Drunk History, you know?
0: Yeah, same thing.
2: Yeah.
0: You know what? Nate Bergazzi, was he? Did he do Drunk History?
2: Yeah,
0: season one?
2: Yeah.
0: Or he was in some of them. His show's still on. I saw it last night with Greg Warren. His become the average American or whatever it is.
2: Mm-hmm.
0: You don't hear it. They don't even promote it. Whatever network carried it, you don't ever. You never hear promotion.
1: Sometimes they just gotta roll stuff, man.
0: Maybe they're just running reruns. I don't know. Alicia Silverstone is back. They're gonna do another sequel to Clueless for Paramount Plus.
2: And they're all like, I know, going through menopause.
0: I guess. Netflix. She doesn't look so. Have you seen her lately?
2: Well,
0: she looks quite different.
1: Okay.
2: She is a very natural person.
0: Doesn't wear makeup
2: a
0: lot.
2: So there's no way she has Botox, you know, and you're going to look your age.
0: Not Botox, no makeup. Netflix paid $500 million for streaming rights to The Walking Dead. $500 million.
2: Whoa. What's Netflix worth? Whoa.
1: Okay, when we come back, Kelsey's job is to do something.
2: How to prioritize sex in your relationship. So instead of putting everything before it, you gotta nurture that connection, man. It's the weekend. Let's go. Or
1: no.
2: Go to sleep.
1: Go sleep.
2: Bed rot.
1: This is Dave and Jimmy.
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4: Lots of sunshine Friday morning, followed by a few more clouds this afternoon. It is dry and warmer, with highs climbing into the upper 80s. Then we have more active weather as we head into the weekend. Rain and thunderstorm chances on Saturday. Rain could be heavy at times, especially Saturday overnight into Sunday. I'm Storm Team 4 meteorologist Macy Tetrick on the Morning Zoo.
1: Before the news, our Kelsey will be making an appearance just in a couple hours at the Ohio State Fair at the Ohio Lottery booth. There's a new game, a draw game called Millionaire for Life. You could win. You could also meet Kelsey.
2: At the Ohio State Fair
1: and the Ohio Lottery booth.
2: Not too hot. Gonna get an elephant ear. Got my tennis shoes on. Ready to go. Milk a cow. Just kidding. Yeah, there's a lot of renovations this year. There's new buildings at the fair. There's a new kids carousel that's Ohio themed. The Ohio Village is being renovated. And lots of new food.
1: Jimmy was right earlier. How do you renovate something that's supposed to look like hell from 200 years ago?
2: Just keep it
1: They're tearing up roads in my neighborhood.
2: Yeah.
1: Just let those gigantic machines just roll over a farm and there you go.
0: Expanding it is what I would say, more than renovating. Although maybe they're redoing some of the buildings.
2: Yeah, they are. And they added a beer garden.
1: Oh, beer garden?
2: Yeah.
0: Come drink with some dude who's going to walk up to you and say, are we drinking a thing today?
2: Yes, exactly.
0: Oh, God.
2: ODOT has announced its proposed route for a connector between 23 and 71. So we're trying to improve travel between Central and Northwest Ohio.
1: Question, you don't know this. Have they published an actual tentative road?
2: Yes. It would run off 23 north of Waldo in Marion County before hitting 42 near Ashley, then south along the border of Delaware County before making it over to 71.
5: I mean, there's eminent domain questions. How they're going to pay. Imagine if you have land that this is going through, and I would imagine if you did, you'd know. But imagine being told, like, you don't have a choice.
2: Yeah.
5: We're taking this from you.
6: They aren't even near that. All ODOT did was a study. That's all. They aren't.
5: Okay, but they haven't shown us an
6: actual
5: road.
6: It's not even their idea. They have the
2: proposed road.
6: They were asked to do a study and come up with a proposed route. That's all their involvement is, ODOT, so far. They aren't the ones even behind this.
5: They have to, you know, whatever this project is, which is going to take forever.
2: Yeah.
5: The next step is alerting people along the way, like, hey.
6: Well, if they're in the way, maybe they will go around existing. I don't know. I mean, or maybe they will pay a nice amount of money.
2: Yeah,
5: you think it's going to be serpentine?
2: Right.
6: I know ODOT.
5: Straight line.
2: I do too.
5: Straight line from 23 to wherever.
2: I'm friends with Matt Bruning, the spokesperson.
6: I had a meeting with ODOT yesterday.
2: Did you? Excuse me.
6: At my house. I signed documents with ODOT. An ODOT truck pulled up.
2: Excuse me?
6: Isn't that crazy? Because of a project that's going on in Delaware that's hitting some of our property, and they wanted access to some of our property, so we had to sign a deal yesterday that allowed ODOT to have access. So an ODOT guy came out to the house, sat down at a table.
2: Talk about funny service.
6: And we had a meeting.
2: Yeah.
6: They're really nice, actually.
2: Aw. Also,
5: who expected ODOT people to be
6: present? Well, because ODOT is like, hey, we would like to use this part of your property, and we'll pay you this much to do it.
5: Right.
6: And you can say no, but we're going to do it whether you want or not. Oh, you're right. It's eminent domain. They can say we're going to do it whether you want. So you might as well take the money.
5: I mean, this 23 connector is going to be a big deal someday, but it ain't happening today. This is WNCI.
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5: It's done. Done or finished? That's the end of the ads. Are they done or finished?
2: Finished.
6: Probably finished. You can get away with either, I'd say.
5: All right.
4: Lots of sunshine Friday morning, followed by a few more clouds this afternoon. It is dry and warmer, with highs climbing into the upper 80s. Then we have more active weather as we head into the weekend. Rain and thunderstorm chances on Saturday. Rain could be heavy at times, especially Saturday overnight into Sunday. I'm Storm Team 4 meteorologist Macy Tetrick on the Morning Zoo.
5: So it'll be an interesting weekend as far as where the weather lands. And we're not necessarily following this, but it's a scary headline. Sometimes the news sites, they want to be scary. A bat tests positive for rabies in Coshocton County.
2: Whoa.
5: No people, just a bat. Dave and Jimmy. But Dave and Jimmy are going to get out of the way. Here comes Kelsey.
2: Yeah, we're going to prioritize sex this weekend. Okay? Because in a long-term relationship, naturally, you have a ton of things to do, a lot of stressors, and sex falls to the bottom of the list sometimes. Not for everyone, but for a lot of us. So, this is how you get it off the back burner. Start with connection, not pressure. So most couples or women need emotional closeness first to want to have sex. So, I mean, we're talking connecting, conversations, touching, laughing together, joking around. That opens the door, so it lowers the tension and you feel comfortable.
5: I believe that's Benny Blanca's key to success, because it ain't how
2: he
5: looks.
2: Oh, he's so good at that. Yeah. Don't think about it as a performance, because if you go in that way, you're like, oh my God, I got to get on stage and be a star. Hey, what?
5: You know, the guys have to a certain extent.
2: Oh, yeah.
5: We're the machinery, commonly.
2: Right, exactly.
5: So, yeah, there is some preparation involved.
6: I think of it as a performance.
2: Okay.
5: I mean,
2: I guess don't think of it like as Cirque du Soleil. When you're done,
5: there's a ta-da, right?
2: Yeah.
5: Ta-da.
6: And I tell myself, break a leg.
2: Don't break a leg. Well, they say it's not about doing it right. It's about both partners just feeling connected and safe together. All right. Clear communication is important. A lot of couples hope the other person will just know, like, how I'm feeling and when I want it, you know. But healthy couples communicate, and it removes all the guessing and anxiety about it. You got to talk about it, like, hey, you want to have sex tonight?
5: Something as simple as, you're never going to know. Like, I had bad lettuce, and there's a rumbly in my tumbly.
2: Yeah.
5: You don't really want to say that.
2: No.
5: But that'll affect things.
2: For sure. I mean, I've said I'm having some stomach issues. I'll pass tonight. But thank you for offering. But you could say, you know, I'd love to, you know, spend some time with you tonight. I want to feel close to you, which Jimmy would just cringe. Ugh. Oh,
6: I just want your body to touch mine. If someone said to me, I'd be like,
2: well, no one's ever going to say that.
6: I know.
2: Okay. Address and chip away at the barriers that get in the way of sex. Now, this is easy to say, but, you know, if you have body image issues and stress and fatigue and relationship tension, all that stuff gets in the way of sex. So how can you improve it one day at a time? You know, working on your body, working on your health, working on communication, addressing resentments so that you move that stuff out of the way and you want to have sex with your partner.
5: You're making it a job.
2: Unfortunately, kids get in the way and there's really nothing you can do about them.
5: Well, if kids are in the way, you're not doing it right. You should escort them to another room and don't let them anywhere near you. That's gross and morally incorrect.
2: Yeah. But what about getting a babysitter, having date night, prioritizing your relationship sometimes?
5: Or have pets. Pets, nothing kills the mood staring like having a lot of pets. They gather because there's a ruckus going on. There's a ruckus going on with my owners or whatever. And then they all pull up and they're looking. And
2: like, oh, I've turned down sex because my dog looks so comfy in my husband's bed. I don't want to kick her out. You know, she's all curled up. And I'm like, we can't move Millie.
6: No, you did the right thing.
2: I know. And then I'll say, well, then I say, well, like, we could go in the closet. And then he'll say, no, she's getting, then he makes her leave.
6: You want to do in the closet?
2: So that Millie can stay on the bed.
6: Oh, the kid, that's a little messed up.
2: Why?
6: Your priorities are kind of, it's a dog.
2: Yeah. But she's so cute and sweet and loving.
6: That's great. You're going to go have sex in a closet so your dog can sleep on the bed.
2: It's a walk-in closet.
6: I don't care.
2: It has a floor.
6: Nope.
2: Okay.
5: That's love. Good luck. This is Dave and Jimmy.
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0: WNCI.
5: Can't say this enough. Kelsey's doing two appearances today. First of all, she'll be at the Ohio Lottery booth at the Ohio State Fair around noon, around lunchtime. They got a new draw game called Millionaire for Life. Oh, ooh. If you were to witness that, wouldn't that make you really mad? It would make you mad.
2: How about the video, though, for social? I get a lot of hits.
5: Ain't worth it.
2: Okay.
5: I don't want to be sitting here clapping as someone else goes bon voyage. But anyway, we invite you today to check out Kelsey. And then later on her own time, she's at the Dublin Irish Festival.
2: What a day!
5: She's Kelsey O'Webb.
2: O'Webb.

0: WNCI and Zara Larson. Today, we can guarantee nice. The weekend is a dice roll. Out of nowhere, it could come rain. It could come a lot of rain. Murphy's Law is at play. If you have something extravagant planned, it will target you.
1: Like you do in your family, right?
0: What do you mean?
1: Yeah, your daughter's doing a vow renewal or a celebration.
0: That's the idea.
1: Is it outside?
0: But because I've announced it and I've spoken it to the world, a huge gust of wind will come and me and everybody hanging onto the pole will be launched into the atmosphere like a bounce house in one of those tornadoes.
1: Do you have an alternate plan if you're not outside?
0: Die.
1: Okay.
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26: Good morning, I'm Kelsey Webb, and here's what's happening on this Friday morning, the final day of July. Two teens are hurt following an accidental shooting in Newark last night. Authorities believe four teens were driving around with two guns in the car when a passenger fired by mistake, hitting himself and the driver. ODOT has announced its proposed route for a US 23 to 71 connector aimed at improving travel between Central and Northwest Ohio. It would run through portions of Morrow, Delaware, and Marion counties, passing north of the village of Ashley. Ohio's on pace for another record year for Lyme disease. Experts say the increase is likely due to the fact that blackleg ticks are becoming more common across the state. Meanwhile, the FDA is investigating a separate cyclosporiasis outbreak not linked to lettuce. And weekend events include the Ohio State Fair, the Dublin Irish Festival, and the Pelotonia Bike Ride for Cancer Research. Storm Team 4 meteorologist Macy Tetrick says sunshine early, then clouds, a high of 85 today. Heavy rain possible late tomorrow and into Sunday. And that's what's happening on this Friday morning. I'm Kelsey Webb on WNCI.
0: Dave and Jimmy. This is Dave Kalin, Jimmy Jam, and Kelsey Webb. We're here to try another version of lip reading on the radio, which you would think wouldn't make sense because you can't see anybody talk. But Kelsey and Jimmy make it magic. Today, a current events version, Jimmy.
1: Oh.
27: All right.
1: Kind of.
27: I'm having trouble seeing your lips here, Kelsey.
1: Do I need to pull the blinds? Oh, just try. Let's just go for it. Okay?
27: I'll just try, but it's really, you're really dark.
1: I'll
27: in
1: really
27: there.
1: Use my lips today, right. Jimmy.
27: Maybe get closer.
1: Okay, but I'm trying. But the microphone.
27: Is okay, this... that's fine.
1: Okay, is this okay?
27: Yeah, we'll do it. You ready?
1: Okay,
0: so
1: you ready?
0: Jimmy's in another studio, completely sonically
27: naked,
0: naked and blind.
27: Yeah, that's how I like to do
1: Ew.
27: It. All right, you ready?
1: Yeah, I'm ready.
27: Wait, I'm going to turn
1: Here we
27: down.
1: Go.
27: I'm going to turn down the headphones, and now I can't hear a thing.
1: Here we go. I.
27: Hi.
1: I.
27: Head.
1: I.
27: Eyes.
1: I.
27: Ye.
1: I.
27: Uh-huh.
1: I.
27: Do it again. I.
1: Yeah.
27: I. I.
1: Good.
27: Got it.
1: Have.
27: Have.
1: Yeah.
27: Yeah.
1: Woo.
27: Woo.
1: Explosive.
27: Explosive.
1: Yeah. Diarrhea. Diarrhea.
27: Diarrhea.
1: Yeah.
27: Diarrhea. Yeah. I thought we were playing a game.
1: Okay. Ready?
27: Okay.
1: I.
27: Are we going again?
1: Yeah.
27: No. Yeah.
1: I.
27: I.
1: Have.
27: Have.
1: Ozempic.
27: Ozempic.
1: Butt.
27: Penis.
1: Butt.
27: Beard.
1: Butt. Butt.
27: Papalia.
1: Butt.
27: Pap.
1: Booty.
27: Booty.
1: Yes. Yes. Yes.
27: Oh. Did I get it?
1: No.
27: No. Did I get the first part
1: yeah.
27: right?
1: Yeah.
27: Okay. I have Ozempic.
1: Butt.
27: Butt.
1: Yeah.
27: Yes.
1: Yeah.
27: Yeah. Is that it?
1: Yeah. You know, droopy butt. The elephant butt.
27: I can't. Should I turn it
1: yeah,
27: up?
1: Yeah, turn it up.
27: Turn it up?
1: Yeah. Yeah.
27: Hang on. All right, I can hear now. What?
1: You have Ozempic droopy butt. You said
27: it. That was it?
1: Yeah.
27: All right, we didn't celebrate.
1: Oh, no, I said yeah!
27: Oh, I didn't hear that. Okay.
1: Okay, sorry. Ready?
27: Hang on. Okay.

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4: Lots of sunshine Friday morning, followed by a few more clouds this afternoon. It is dry and warmer, with highs climbing into the upper 80s. Then we have more active weather as we head into the weekend. Rain and thunderstorm chances on Saturday. Rain could be heavy at times, especially Saturday overnight into Sunday. I'm Storm Team 4 meteorologist Macy Tetrick on the morning zoo.
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5: Hey.
6: Hey, Ohio State Fair going on this weekend. I'll be out there today at the Ohio Lottery booth with WNCI Prize Wheel. We are there. You could become a millionaire.
1: You could.
6: You could. I hope you do.
1: You could.
6: You could. Or you could just not and go ride the new kids' carousel. Or go to the America 250 picnic. Okay.
7: Is there a new carousel?
6: Yes, it's a kids' carousel, and it's all Ohio themed. There's a new ag building. There is a new food hall that features all Ohio or Columbus-based restaurants. Yeah, including the Cheesecake Girl, who used to work in our promotions department.
7: I remember
6: Samantha
7: her.
6: Strange, yeah.
7: Yeah, that was a strange name.
6: But I'm so excited for her success.
7: I think she does really well.
6: Yeah, I see her everywhere. Also, annual Dublin Irish Festival going on all weekend at Kauffman Park. 90,000 people expected. Pelotonia is this weekend, so raising money for cancer research.
7: Man, is that tie up downtown where I live?
6: It sure does, yeah. And it might rain during the race.
1: It might.
6: The bulk of the rain comes late tomorrow.
7: Like tomorrow morning, I need to leave my condo at 9 a.m. It's going to be a disaster. Maybe impossible.
6: Yeah, you might be stuck, man.
7: Shut you out. They let you leave. They always let you leave the garage.
6: Okay.
7: So just
6: get on your bike and ride a Pell.
7: Man, I'm so sad. I want to do it so bad this year. I just didn't
6: Pelotonia?
7: I just didn't have the ability to do it. So
6: okay.
7: I have other obligations.
6: You could always donate.
7: I did.
6: Did you?
7: Yeah. I did. I bought some crap from somebody who was selling it for raising money.
6: I can tell you're telling the truth. You're not doing the lie face.
7: I did.
6: Wow. Okay. Clippers home all weekend. We have Harry Potter night tonight on Harry Potter's birthday.
7: What's that mean? What are they doing?
6: They're giving away stuff and celebrating and dress up. Dave could dress up as Harry Potter as he does every Halloween. Fireworks tomorrow. Barry Manilow's rescheduled Columbus show. Final show in Columbus ever. Sunday Nationwide Arena.
7: I can't live without him.
6: Also, Youngblood at Kemba Live tomorrow. Zoo is throwing a birthday bash for their baby elephants turning one, Rita Jean and Ollie.
1: If you're a regular zoo participant, I think that'd be fun.
6: Yeah.
1: I don't know if that's a destination.
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1: Or the state of the show. Yeah. Because as the show came out of the gate screaming, but right now, it's a Veg Fest.

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5: That's it for the ads. This weather this weekend is a dice roll.
6: Lots of sunshine Friday morning, followed by a few more clouds this afternoon. It is dry and warmer, with highs climbing into the upper 80s. Then we have more active weather as we head into the weekend. Rain and thunderstorm chances on Saturday. Rain could be heavy at times, especially Saturday overnight into Sunday. I'm Storm Team 4 meteorologist Macy Tetrick on the Morning Zoo.
5: So if you have something important, it'll probably rain. Dave and Jimmy, this is Rando News. Had this story a couple days ago. It was about a school that was going to deploy a humanoid robot teacher, not to head the class, but to assist the class. Well, the school district in a rural corner of upstate New York is pausing that. People don't like the specter of an unknown robot teaching their kids.
7: Well, the robots are roaming Kroger now. My friend saw one. They look for...
8: Doing what?
7: So they scan all the shelves and they send a message what needs restocked so that employees don't have to do it.
8: On the
5: surface, that's cool.
7: Mm-hmm. They're human size, too.
8: What do they look like?
5: There's a profit margin in it.
7: Like a robot.
8: They're human size?
7: Yeah, like the size of a small human.
8: Oh, I would run into it by accident if I saw him. I know. I'd be carrying I'd be carrying a 12 pack of Diet Coke and turn and smack. Oh, great, they charged me $30,000.
5: Now the best of late night from last night.
9: Dr. Anthony Fauci testified before the Senate Homeland Security Committee on the origins of the COVID-19 pandemic. 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Please don't be us, said Taylor Farms.
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10: Taco Bell CEO said that despite the ongoing lettuce parasite outbreak, customers have started returning to the chain. He said, yeah, they're 20 pounds lighter and walking like they just broke their legs, but they're back.
5: 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Jimmy even mentioned this the other day. The self-service kiosk at Popeyes. You know, love that chicken from Popeyes. 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Supposedly under the guise of the cooks behind the scenes.
8: Every time I tip, like, in a restaurant where no one does anything, that's what I think. I think, well, I'm helping the cooks and the people that aren't making it, so I do it.
5: Okay.
8: Sucks.
5: As of now, I mean, I just did all the work for you, except make the food, but I'm paying for the food. Why do I have to tip anyone?
8: You're tipping the chef. That's what I like to think, even though they probably never see the money.
5: And Bob Evans, when you tip, your wait staff getting it, or the cooks? Are they get a cut of it?
8: I think they get a cut of it. I think everybody gets a cut of the tips.
5: That I did not know.
7: Food runners.
8: Don't they? When you did Molly Woo's?
7: Just us and the food runners.
8: Not
7: we didn't give
8: cooks.
7: Anything to the host or the cooks.
8: You
7: they
8: selfish
7: had a higher,
8: bastards.
7: They had a higher wage.
8: What was the saying there? I always liked it.
7: The answer
8: is yes. What's the question?
7: Yes is the answer. What is the question? That's Cameron Mitchell's motto.
8: Such a good motto.
7: Love it.
5: And the answer is, would you resign? Or that's our company's motto. A study found that GLP-1 weight loss and diabetes drugs are linked to an increased risk of hair loss.
7: Oh.
5: Don't freak out.
8: No, I'm not freaking out.
5: But they found the hair problem is likely triggered by the sudden weight loss, the rapid calorie restriction, and everything around that.
8: There's probably all kinds of side effects we don't know about yet.
7: Yeah.
5: Right, because this has only been in the field so long.
8: Yeah, we're going to be a nation of skinny, sick people here in about 10 years.
7: Skinny.
8: I'm all right with that.
7: Droopy.
8: Droopy, but healthier. I will tell you my numbers. When I got my physical, when I've had cardio tests. Better than they've ever been.
7: Hmm.
8: At my age, I got older and the numbers are better.
7: Yeah.
8: When they should be getting worse.
7: Because you've lost all
8: of weight.
7: Because of weight
8: loss. Yeah. Imagine someone who like started at 300 pounds.
7: Right.
5: Let's tell you a good story. Powerball winner Edwin Castro. He lives in Altadena, California. Altadena, California has seen a lot of wildfires. Anyways, he won Powerball. He's putting part of his $2 billion jackpot back into the hometown.
7: Aww.
5: He won
8: $2
5: billion? He won $2 billion. Now, I don't know if he actually receives $2 billion, but initially he won that.
7: Wow.
5: There's taxes involved. You don't walk away with $2 billion. Anyway, he spent about $10 million of his own money buying 15 lots damaged by the Eaton Fire, and he plans to build single-family homes there, which
7: That's
5: is
7: incredible.
5: Really, really cool.
7: Was he already rich? No.
5: No.
7: You don't play the lottery when you're already rich, right?
8: And Some people do.
5: But you are now $2 billion.
7: Wow.
8: If I won $2 billion, Ohio State would win the national championship the next 10 years in a row.
7: Never mind about these people who lost their homes.
8: No, I feel bad for them, but we're winning that championship.
5: You know what a flock camera is?
7: Yes.
5: F-L-O-C-K, no. A flock camera.
7: No. Scan license plates.
5: That's its intended purpose.
7: Yeah.
5: An underground network of privacy activists is disabling or destroying the flock-like surveillance devices sprouting up across the U.S. Now, flock cameras on the upside. If you're running for the law, you're wanted by the law. That's a stolen car. This camera has the ability to identify your license plate.
7: Abducted a child, you know?
5: There's plenty of upside. Mm. The downside, some people are a little scared about, well, if they have the power to get a criminal, maybe one of these days I might be on the wrong side of their law.
7: Mm.
5: In other words, surveillance cameras. Do you want every square foot of planet Earth that you can be identified on?
7: And then ICE gets involved in looking for illegal immigrants.
5: Do you want, for example, your browser history to be known?
8: Even though you probably
5: have done nothing.
7: Yeah.
5: Would you want that? I mean, that's the whole thing about privacy.
7: I mean, I'd be embarrassed, but...
8: You should care.
7: I won't go to jail.
8: Okay. No, you won't go to jail.
5: Let's talk about Aldi. Aldi is known for saving money. And for some reason, a couple weeks ago, they debuted a new product, a box of 4 high-end ice cubes. 4 large ice cubes, apparently made from a glacier, some sort of weird, freaky crap like that. 4 ice cubes, $4.99.
7: Maybe they're moon water.
5: No one bought them.
7: Oh.
5: No one bought them. In fact, the blowback was so fierce that they've cut them down to $2.50 for 4 effing ice cubes.
7: That is weird.
5: That's still, you're going to have to do a little better than that.
7: I hear Aldi has amazing ice cream, by the way. And Trader Joe's has its own version of Goldfish that kids love. Those are my hot takes.
8: Thanks. Those are hot.
7: I know.
5: They are. No wonder we are controversy city. My social media is blowing up already over that. Did you know the word quarantine comes from an Italian word for 40 days? It dates back to when it was discovered that an old ship, and again, we're talking like old ships with sails, were infested with plague-carrying rats. They were forced to wait outside the bay in Venice for 40 days before coming ashore to make sure all the rats and plagues did their business offshore.
7: Yikes.
5: That's where quarantine comes from. Oh. This is Dave and Jimmy.
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6: Lots of sunshine Friday morning, followed by a few more clouds this afternoon. It is dry and warmer, with highs climbing into the upper 80s. Then we have more active weather as we head into the weekend. Rain and thunderstorm chances on Saturday. Rain could be heavy at times, especially Saturday overnight into Sundays. I'm Storm Team 4 meteorologist Macy Tetrick on the Morning Zoo.

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1: It's a really weird feeling. I mean, I've lived with the songs for so long and I have my own opinions about them, like, you know, in my own brain, but putting them out into the world and even putting out this song, Drop Dead, out into the world and like

0: Dave and Jimmy, happy Friday. Headlines here, music news here. Later, lip reading on the radio. You would think it wouldn't work. It's lip reading on the radio. You can't see, but it works. Well, it's worked up to this point. 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
1: One of Taylor Swift's guests, and I can't believe we don't know who it is. I mean, it was public. They posted her invitation with her name in the watermark.
2: Ooh.
1: And she called Instagram and was livid and had them take the post down.
2: Really?
0: She has a number to Instagram?
1: Yes.
0: There's
1: she
0: a phone
1: probably
0: number
1: has
0: to
1: a rep. She
2: there
1: probably
2: is.
1: Has a rep.
2: I called Instagram before.
1: You did?
2: Yes. I had an account that I got locked out of and I can't get back in, so I had to make a new one.
1: Wow.
2: Yeah, and there was no way to get back in.
1: Somebody answered. Instagram,
2: no,
1: hello.
2: No one answered.
1: Oh, all right. Yeah, but I mean, how do we not know who this wedding guest is? Because her name was all over the invite in watermarks. Anyway, Taylor Swift, she probably, I'm guessing when you're Selena Gomez, Taylor Swift, Ronaldo, all these people, is that his name? Yes.
2: Yeah.
1: They probably, when you have tens of millions of followers, Kim Kardashian, you probably have a rep.
2: You probably do.
1: You probably know someone at Instagram.
2: Yep.
1: Anyway, Instagram took this post down. Taylor was livid. She
0: I
1: owns
0: still
1: the
0: want
1: copyright.
0: The number.
1: She owns the copyright to the invitation. Taylor does. She copyrighted them all.
2: That is so weird.
1: I know. This is why.
2: I'm with you on this one. That's weird. Like, who cares? Who cares that it was posted? Yeah. I mean, I care about the guest being rude.
1: We also found out they had raffle prizes. Chanel and Dior handbags. Cartier watches were given to guests as door prizes. Is that a wedding with freaking door prizes? Nikki Glaser. Are we talking to her?
2: No. She's only available at noon, so I said no.
1: She was at Taylor's wedding. Well, she won't dish anyway.
2: Yeah.
1: But she was the last person that left at 4 a.m. I would have stayed the whole time, too. Oh, yeah.
2: How fun.
1: Nancy Guthrie is in the news again because the sheriff's department has been sued now by 3 Tucson residents who were wrongly identified as being suspects.
2: Hmm.
1: I think I remember this guy, Carlo Palazzulos.
0: You remember
2: yes,
0: this guy?
2: The band member of the brother-in-law of Savannah.
1: The band member?
2: Yeah, so...
1: I remember the one guy that was on the news saying they came to my house and scared my family. Was that him?
2: I think so.
1: And I didn't do anything?
2: And then but another guy that was caught in a car.
1: Another guy was handcuffed outside his house while deputies searched. Oh, that's this guy. That's Daniel Maddox. He's suing for $500,000. Carlo Palazzulos wants $2.5 million.
2: Huh.
1: The sheriff is a buffoon.
2: Yeah.
1: I watched an interview with... He spoke yesterday publicly.
0: Yeah.
1: Which got them back in the news. And he was giving an update that all they have now, the strand of hair led to nothing. All they have now is mixed DNA from the scene that they're running. It was like, I think they're running tests on it in like 5 or 6 labs across the country right now. Like, he didn't know. Because I think it's the FBI's. Well, then don't talk about it if it's not your investigation.
2: He likes to talk.
1: He
2: guy.
1: Likes to talk. And he was all over the news yesterday. I saw him on multiple channels, this interview he did, and speculating on this and that. I think that, you know, maybe. I'm like, oh, dude, just stop. Yeah. Stop.
0: Dave and Jimmy, now music news. Ariana Grande's new album is out. It's called Petal. Here's a taste of the title track called...

0: has the energy to sing anymore. She's too frail.
1: That's what that song is.
2: Oh, that hurts.
1: It's called Pedal. Light day in breaking music news. Marcus Mumford is not allowed to listen to music at his home because his wife, actress Casey Mulligan, thinks he gets too distracted when it's on. All right, fine. It's come to that. Northwest's tour with Molly Santana might be canceled. So if you have tickets, you might want to...
2: I didn't know she was a singer.
1: Neither
2: performer.
1: Did I?
2: Okay.
1: Jimmy had a little bit of this yesterday. Boy George released an AI-generated pro-Israel song, and now he's dropping out of the London production of Jesus Christ Superstar because of that. And did you know Taco Bell actually sold an album back in 1994?
0: No way.
1: It was called Do Something Alternative, and it had a bunch of artists that I recognize everyone here.
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3: 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It's only at Taco Bell, so don't let it pass you by, because there is no alternative.
0: Why not? I mean, they used to put CDs in weird places. Remember? You could buy CDs at BP. And we had when we used to put CDs out of our parodies, they'd be at Giant Eagle or Kroger or something. I mean, you always find weird
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1: And that's it for the ads. 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
2: Lots of sunshine Friday morning, followed by a few more clouds this afternoon. It is dry and warmer, with highs climbing into the upper 80s. Then we have more active weather as we head into the weekend. Rain and thunderstorm chances on Saturday. Rain could be heavy at times, especially Saturday overnight into Sunday. I'm Storm Team 4 meteorologist Macy Tetrick on the Morning Zoo.

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0: We're doomed.

0: WNCI, Sabrina Carpenter, and a new song called House Tour, or for me, another 1,000 metaphors for sex. Nice. And yes, if you really want to know, within the lyrics, never enter through the back door the house tour.
1: Oh, boy.
0: I'm not making it up.
2: She says that?
1: Yep, she does.
3: Sweet girl.
1: Yep.
3: Sweetie.
1: She's going to take you to the third floor, which always makes me think about the Diddy Freak-Offs, because they are at the top floor.
0: I guess that's why that is popular. Now news.
1: Beautiful today, so today is the day to get out. Could rain tomorrow and Sunday. 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
2: Evan Manilow.
1: The Barry Manilow final show in Columbus. He almost didn't make it.
0: Only station that just played Sabrina Carpenter and segues unironically to the Barry Manilow concert.
1: That's right. Former Buckeye wide receiver Chris Olave has signed a $132 million four-year extension with the New Orleans Saints. Also, Youngblood.
0: So if he owes you money, hit him up.
1: If you're young, Youngblood is tomorrow at Kemba Live. And we're on pace for a record year for Lyme disease cases. Also, now the FDA says there's another source for the cyclospora outbreak. This one is not connected to lettuce.
0: But they can tell you what it is.
1: Yeah, just keep on eating and see.
2: Keep on trucking, baby.
1: Yeah, see what causes you to blow up.
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0: Roma, Roma, ma, gaga, la, la, what's your baby?
1: GoodRx is not insurance.
2: The final day of July will be a warmer one. Highs will climb up to about 88 this afternoon. I'm Storm Team 4 meteorologist Macy Tetrick on the Morning Zoo.
1: Back to some delicious top 40 music in a moment, but this one has like a fresh date, sell by. Today's the day. Tony Dibben will join us next week. Jimmy had to do this.

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It'll sound unusual. He's a friend of the show, and he's staying at the Hotel Levesque, which is French for too good for Tony Different.

0: She's really letting it rip every night. 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
1: How did you con even one woman into marriage?
0: It wasn't easy.
2: All right, number two. After snoring comes tossing and turning. Three is stealing the covers. So
0: these are not fireable offenses.
2: No,
3: no, not.
2: There is a Scandinavian sleep trend where you, in Europe.

0: it, then it.
1: I always love
0: it. It's rough.
1: If someone says, I'm going to watch this and I'm going to sleep, I love it. I don't know.
0: You like to fall asleep to it?
1: Yeah. It just makes me feel like, okay, the person next to me is still awake and they're watching this little action in the room. I love everything about it.
0: What about if they're doom scrolling and they're just sitting on their phone for hours and you're next to them?
2: I ask my wife to just turn the other way so the beam of the phone, seriously, the beam of the phone is not hitting my head.
0: I can't believe the two of you still sleep in the same room.
1: I'm sorry? Why don't you turn her and you flip over? Yeah. Turn away from her.
2: No, you move your phone to the opposite direction. Don't have
0: I turn my brightness down if I'm with someone.
1: Listen, Charlie, you're lucky I'm in bed with you to start out with.
0: Oh.
1: Hey, and listen, I'm awake.
2: Hey, Charlie, cheer up.
0: Also going to the restroom too much. I mean,
1: oh God,
0: I'd be dead meat. I know, exactly. Eating in bed is 18%. Listening to music in bed. Mm-hmm. Sleep talking and sleep walking. 17% said they did. Wait, no, I already said that. Anyway, so let's talk about sleep divorces. I've been in one for about 15 years. Love it. I know it's not for everyone. I have a friend who cannot fall asleep without her lover next to her. And I'm like...
2: Does she say it in that tone?
0: No, that's what I cringe in that tone when she tells me about it. Oh, if I don't fall asleep next to him, I can hardly sleep. He just comforts me so much.
1: That's nice.
0: No, it is nice. It's just kind of cringy. But if you're in a sleep divorce, people say, how do you have sex? It's easy. You just go visit the other person.
1: It takes a big effort.
0: It does. I have to walk. And for me, I have to walk all the way down the stairs.
1: Are you naked when you walk down?
0: No, but I have undressed before I enter the room. So I walk downstairs clothed.
1: So it's weird. He knows when you knock on the or just walk in the room late, that's what you're there for.
0: Or we do a catch up on like what's going on because I never talk to him. Mm. But typically I walk downstairs.
1: Is it awkward? Because with you, a lot of things are awkward. You're like, do you got a minute to talk about no. Kip's camp schedule?
0: I try to just walk in and sit on the bed and then see if I get the vibe or not. And if I don't get the vibe and he just wants to catch up, I'm like, oh, I'm really tired. I'm going to leave now. You know?
1: So you're the aggressor in this relationship.
0: Well, here's the thing. I'm good at
1: Is it the pill in your butt?
0: It's helping.
1: Is it?
0: It's helping a little so far. Yeah.
2: I almost would like that qualified, but I'll let it go.
0: No, but I'm good at maintenance sex. I think that my husband's not good at words of affirmation. So I get, when I have sex, I get like affirmed. You know, I'm like, oh, he loves me. He wants me.
1: That's bad.
0: He can't tell me, but I can tell through his actions.
2: if you enjoy the show, you just got another peek deep into the heart of it. This is Dave and Jimmy.
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0: Lots of sunshine Friday morning, followed by a few more clouds this afternoon. It is dry and warmer with highs climbing into the upper 80s. Then we have more active weather as we head into the weekend. Rain and thunderstorm chances on Saturday. Rain could be heavy at times, especially Saturday overnight into Sundays. I'm Storm Team 4 meteorologist Macy Tetrick on the Morning Zoo.
1: Before the news, our Kelsey will be making an appearance just in a couple hours at the Ohio State Fair at the Ohio Lottery booth. There's a new game, a draw game called Millionaire for Life. You could win. You could also meet Kelsey.
2: At the Ohio State Fair
1: and the Ohio Lottery booth.
2: Not too hot. Gonna get an elephant ear. Got my tennis shoes on. Ready to go. Milk a cow. Just kidding. Yeah, there's a lot of renovations this year. There's new buildings at the fair. There's a new kids carousel that's Ohio theme. The Ohio Village is being renovated and lots of new food.
1: Jimmy was right earlier. How do you renovate something that's supposed to look like hell from 200 years ago?
2: Just keep it in.
1: They're tearing up roads in my neighborhood.
2: Yeah.
1: Just let those gigantic machines just roll over a farm and
3: They're expanding it, is what I would say, more than renovating. Although maybe they're redoing some of the buildings.
2: Yeah, they are, and they added a beer garden.
1: Oh, beer garden?
2: Yeah.
3: Come drink with some dude who's going to walk up to you and say, are we drinking thing today?
2: Yes, exactly.
3: Oh, God.
2: ODOT has announced its proposed route for a connector between 23 and 71. So we're trying to improve travel between Central and Northwest Ohio.
1: Question, you don't know this. Have they published an actual tentative road?
2: Yes. It would run off 23 north of Waldo in Marion County before hitting 42 near Ashley, then south along the border of Delaware County before making it over to 71.
1: I mean, there's eminent domain questions. How they're going to pay. Imagine if you have land that this is going through, and I would imagine if you did, you'd know. But imagine being told, like, you don't have a choice.
2: Yeah.
1: We're taking this from you.
3: They aren't even near that. All ODOT did was a study. That's all. They aren't.
1: Okay, but they haven't shown us an
3: actual
1: road.
3: It's not even their idea. They have the
2: proposed road.
3: They were asked to do a study and come up with a proposed route. That's all their involvement is, ODOT, so far. They aren't the ones even behind this.
1: They have to, you know, whatever this project is, which is going to take forever.
2: Yeah.
1: The next step is alerting people along the way, like, hey.
3: Well, if they're in the way, maybe they will go around existing. I don't know. I mean, or maybe they will pay a nice amount of money.
2: Yeah,
1: you think it's going to be serpentine?
2: Right.
3: I know ODOT.
1: Straight line.
2: I do too.
1: Straight line from 23 to wherever.
2: I'm friends with Matt Bruning, the spokesperson.
3: I had a meeting with ODOT yesterday.
2: Did you? Excuse me.
3: At my house, I signed documents with ODOT. An ODOT truck pulled up.
2: Excuse me?
3: Isn't that crazy? Because of a project that's going on in Delaware that's hitting some of our property, and they wanted access to some of our property, so we had to sign a deal yesterday that allowed ODOT to have access. So the ODOT guy came out to the house, sat down at a table.
2: Talk about service.
3: And we had a meeting.
2: Yeah.
3: They're really nice, actually.
2: Aw. Also,
1: Who expected ODOT people to be
3: Well, because ODOT is like, hey, we would like to use this part of your property, and we'll pay you this much to do it.
1: Right.
3: And you can say no, but we're going to do it whether you want or not. Oh, you're right. It's eminent domain. They can say we're going to do it whether you want. So you might as well take the money.
1: I mean, this 23 connector is going to be a big deal someday, but it ain't happening today. This is WNC.

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12: It's no secret, popcorn is important to the movie business. 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
13: Mm-hmm. 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Take the one made specifically for Chris Nolan's The Odyssey. Designed to look like an IMAX camera, it sold out and then was reordered three times over.
14: Yeah, AMC alone racked in $54 million last year in collectible bucket sales. They made $21 million alone on the Super Mario Galaxy bucket. And 5 years ago, they made $0 from these things. So it's serious money.
12: The resale market is alive and well, too. The Dune Sandworm bucket has resold for $800 on eBay. So collectible buckets are likely here to stay.
11: That's direct from Hollywood.

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3: 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This is Hate That I Made You Love Me.

Hi, it's Dave and Jimmy in the morning. Enjoy your weekend. All next week, live with Tony Dibben. Tony Dibben in town, not in London. And he's bringing his son. We'll auction him off for charity sometime next week on WNCI.

0: 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Ryan Seacrest here, Sissy and Tanya. I don't like my hair. It looks like someone sat on my head.
1: Oh.
0: I don't know who came over and someone sat on me.
1: It's also just the lighting in that area of your head.
2: Can't you run your fingers through and make it a little fluffier?
0: No.
1: How long does it take you to do your hair?
0: 12 seconds.
1: Wow.
0: That's why it looks like this.
1: That's impressive.
2: I think you look nice today.
0: Thank you for helping.
2: I do.
0: I found technology. I mean, this is obvious, that you can put a song on for your alarm. Great, because I was using those standard Apple phone alarms.
1: Right.
0: What a wonderful world. It's going to wake me up. Man, for the first 3 weeks, wow, how wonderful to wake up to that vibe. Be careful, because then you start associating that song with waking up, and then you hear it so many times, it might burn you out on it, and that's dangerous with a great song that you love so much. All right, what's on the menu today? Are you single and going out this weekend? I hope you are. There's a dating expert that says these three pickup lines actually work.
1: Ooh.
0: Remember we were talking about how to get a number these days? Like, how do you get a number? Do you bump your phones together and it just transfers? Do you open up contacts and hit plus and have them put in their name? Like, what do you do to get a number these days? These are the pickup lines that right now in today's times actually work.
1: I'm very curious to see what these
0: are. There's three. Right. So stick around for that.
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1: Hi, it's Dave and Jimmy in the morning. All week next week, Tony Dibben, normally from London, will be here with us. Great week of radio, and our thanks to the Hotel Levesque for putting him up.
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1: All right. I was mentioning this earlier. If you're single going out this weekend, these were tested. There are three pickup lines that work. They actually work. They tested these. That's coming up.

0: 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All right, quote of the day coming up here in a second. Right now, this is like real stuff. They're going out tonight, and you're single, and you want a pickup line. They say these actually work. Well, there are three. First one, I couldn't help but notice you have a stunning smile, and I couldn't leave without coming over to introduce myself. I think that's great.
1: Yeah.
0: So then what do you do? Hopefully it works, right?
1: Is that how you would say it? Like with that tone? Can you please read it like as if you are actually going to do it?
0: All right. I'm sorry to bother you, but I couldn't help but notice you have a stunning, like most beautiful smile, and I didn't want to leave without coming over to say hi and letting you know that.
1: What? Swoon!
0: I have more. I feel like
1: okay, keep going. Yeah. There's a few more.
0: All right, the next one. You are way too cute to be waiting alone. Can I buy you a drink? I don't love that one so much. They say these work.
1: That one's a little cheesy.
0: It's cheesy. All right, the final one, they say dating experts, dating coaches say these work these days. You look so familiar. Has anybody ever told you you look like insert celebrity name?
1: Oh, it's
0: he
1: good.
0: Or she's, he or she's my celebrity crush, so I had to come and say hi.
1: Ooh, telling them that their celebrity crush is a little direct, but
0: I think it's
1: I like good. The comparing them to a celebrity.
0: They're on record to be working these days. Today's quote, the people you attract reflect the wounds you need to heal.
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0: WNCI Columbus.
1: Oh my gosh. I was really nervous. I was very honored to be on stage with her. I think her show is so incredible and she puts on such a wonderful performance. So I just wanted to do her proud and

Hi, it's Dave and Jimmy in the morning. Enjoy your weekend. All next week, live with Tony Dibben. Tony Dibben in town, not in London. And he's bringing his son. We'll auction him off for charity sometime next week on WNCI.

0: presets. Enter it now.
1: And I was just thinking about, you know, we hear all these stories about where people go on their first dates. Coffee shops are becoming the number one spot for first dates. I know people say, hey, let's meet and grab a coffee. Let's grab a drink casually. But they become, these coffee spots have become even more popular. I think Michaela, so if a guy asks you out, you're in the dating circle. If the guy asks you out for first date for coffee, is that attractive?
2: I actually like that idea. I feel like it's easy.
1: What do you like? Because breath and pooping happen.
2: It's not like instant. I feel like if you get something to drink, it's easier to have a conversation rather than going out to dinner, deciding what you want to order. Sometimes people get self-conscious about that. I just feel like it's a little bit easier, and then you can go on a walk with your coffee after, you know? Ooh. I kind of like it.
3: The walk.
1: I think, you know, the atmosphere of a coffee shop is kind of cool, but halitosis, I have to go potty, and my stomach starts to make noises. So I don't know. I worry about my body in this situation.
2: Is it a certain time that matters? Like maybe that's morning for you, but maybe this is afternoon.
3: Interesting.
2: You know?
1: Yes, I can't have coffee in the afternoon.
4: Also, you don't have to get coffee. You can get like a nice tea or like a shaken beverage.
1: So, all right. I was reading more about this. And even though it's becoming this more trendy thing to do, some women don't like it because they think it's men being lazy and not organizing a real effort. Like, Michaela, you thought it was casual and easy.
2: Yeah.
1: But some people say, well, you're not making enough of an effort.
4: Yeah, I wouldn't like that.
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0: Hi, it's Dave and Jimmy in the morning. All week next week, Tony Dibben, normally from London, will be here with us. Great week of radio, and our thanks to the Hotel Levesque for putting him up.
1: It's better than he deserves.
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It's Sissany. It's Tanya. Got listeners on hold here. Need some help sorting through some stuff, and we'll dive right into that.

0: Dave and Jimmy in the morning, and Columbus is hit music all day. It is Seacrest on WNCI 97.9. Natalie is on the line here. How can we help you?
1: My husband and I were going to have a baby, and we're super excited about it, and we're going to have a boy, and we're working on names.
0: Okay.
1: My husband has one that he really likes, but it's the same name as an ex-boyfriend of mine. I kept thinking maybe, like, if time passed, just, like, over the last few days, I kept thinking maybe the thoughts of the ex would go away, but they haven't.
0: What's his name? What's the name?
2: We got to know the name now.
1: Oh, Jason.
2: Jason.
3: You could come up with another name. I love Jason, but you could be, come on. There's enough Jasons out there.
1: It's hard to come up with a J name that you don't know someone who's had it.
0: Well, look, here's the thing. I think that you need to just get the move on with the name, tell him the story, and you can find another name. I think it's a bad idea to do it later.
2: Why J?
1: Why J? We wanted to use the first initial J because we both have grandfathers with J.
0: Natalie, take the advice or not, but I think it's better to say something now. Good luck and keep us posted. Let's know how it goes.
2: Good luck.
1: Thank you so much.
0: All right. Bye.
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1: Zara Larsson is the one at number one. She has confirmed that she and Shakira shot a music video for their duet Euro Summer Girls Trip. But Zara said it's just not up to snuff. She decided the only reason she'd release it would be to stroke her ego by having a video with one of her idols, and that doesn't serve either of them. Well, it's not coming out. Here she is at number one.

Hi, it's Dave and Jimmy in the morning. Enjoy your weekend. All next week, live with Tony Dibben. Tony Dibben in town, not in London. And he's bringing his son. We'll auction him off for charity sometime next week on WNCI.

0: Seacrest with you, Sissy and Tanya. Have you heard of the latest love trend? It's called micromancing.
1: Yeah, right? Micromancing.
0: Micromancing.
1: Uh-huh.
0: Are you already doing it? Are you micromancing?
1: If you're not doing it yet, you should.
0: So you want it? This is a good thing?
1: This is a good thing.
0: Sounds like a bad thing.
1: No, I think it's necessary.
0: That's coming up.

0: 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All right. The latest love trend is called micromancing, like romancing, but micromancing. Disney tells me it's a good thing. What is it?
1: I think so, too.
0: Micromancing. Disney tells me it's a good thing. What is it?
1: I think so, too, because grand gestures are out and small, meaningful acts of love are in.
0: I am down.
1: Thus the name micromancing. So it's all the little things that you can do for your partner that just kind of go a really long way. Maybe remembering their coffee order, sending them a perfectly timed meme, a little like thinking of you t-

0: when we're in traffic and it's getting a little stressy, hey, you know what I put in the glove compartment? Knowing this moment might happen? Combos.
1: Cute.
2: That is cute. See, these are the things.
0: Because everybody loves combos.
1: Yeah.
2: I love it. This
0: you
2: is
0: do
2: all.
0: Like it.
2: This is and all.
0: I would freshen it up every day.
2: Well, that's the
1: thing.
2: Wow.
0: Well, put it in, take it in. You don't know when it. That's the beauty, is you don't really know when it's going to happen.
2: Cute.
0: How about that? You're just waiting for the right moment. You don't rush the moment. Wow, I love micro-romancing.
2: Now, milestone moments still need to happen, but the micromancing is...
0: Micromancing,
2: yes. Micromancing is daily. That's just like keeps the spark alive daily.
0: If you remember one takeaway from this show, micromance yourselves or your friends.
2: Yeah,
0: I know. Your friends, your partners.
2: Send that text right now.
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0: Hi, it's Dave and Jimmy in the morning. All week next week, Tony Dibben, normally from London, will be here with us. Great week of radio, and our thanks to the Hotel Levesque for putting him up.
1: It's better than he deserves.
0: This is WNCI.

0: Have you ever left something behind in an Uber? I'm guessing purse, a phone. There's a list that's just come out over the last year of the most unique things.
1: These are the most unique lost and found. So this is not going to be like your phones, your wallet, your keys. This is going to be random stuff. And the list was long. There's like 50 items on this list. So here are the most memorable ones. A mannequin head with human hair.
0: Why is that unique?
1: Why is that
2: so weird?
1: That is very strange.
0: Well, sometimes you don't travel alone.
1: Okay, how about this one? Shrek ears.
2: Weird.
1: Somebody left divorce papers behind.
0: Ooh,
1: one is a tragedy as a mother. Breast milk, because you work so hard to pump that milk out. And if I would have left that in Uber, I would have.
0: Do you think they got the breast milk back? That seems like something that the driver would definitely want to get back.
1: Hope so. But sometimes you don't realize it, because then they'll go pick up somebody else and somebody else and somebody else.
2: In your
1: else
2: car and like for hours.
1: Yeah, who knows? A live turtle.
0: I'm not surprised.
1: And how about 10 live lobsters?
0: They're all very slow.
1: How
0: like,
1: do
0: guys,
1: you
0: get
1: forget
0: out of the car.
1: This?
0: But they're slow.
1: You seen a lobster all, crawl? I don't think they're all in there with their seatbelts on.
0: A live turtle, not moving fast.
3: Well, we've all lost something, left something. However, I do consider it to be one of the greatest inventions of our time.
1: Yeah.
3: Ubering.
1: Yeah.
0: And do you know that Uber Eats will bring you things from the store that aren't Eats?
1: Yes. Yes. Oh. I've had eyelashes delivered to me.
0: I've never done that, but there's always a weekend ahead.
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Hi, it's Dave and Jimmy in the morning. Enjoy your weekend. All next week, live with Tony Dibben. Tony Dibben in town, not in London. And he's bringing his son. We'll auction him off for charity sometime next week on WNCI.

0: easily. 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Ariana, you there?
1: Hi, yeah, I'm here.
0: Tell us what happened.
1: I just turned 30 a couple weeks
0: ago. Happy birthday. Congratulations.
1: Thank you. I'm feeling great about it. But my boyfriend did nothing. And I'm like, have I wasted 2 years with this person because they did absolutely nothing for what I think is a pretty big birthday? We went to dinner the Saturday before, but we never like called it a birthday dinner. I kind of waited the day of for flowers or something. That night he said, like, happy birthday, and it had just gone all day without saying anything until then, so I just started crying. I honestly think he forgot and maybe saw it on the calendar or something.
0: Is he narcissistic?
1: I don't think so. It seemed like he just forgot, but, like, I'm not the most vocal about my birthday, but we've been together 2 years. He knows that it happens this month. So,
0: yeah.
1: Like, I don't...
0: And you're 30?
1: I don't really... Yeah. But we've been together 2 years. He knows that it happens this month. So,
0: yeah.
1: Like, I don't...
0: And you're 30?
1: I don't really... Yeah. So I don't really see why he forgot, like, completely that it was coming up. And, it just really hurt.
0: You have to make a choice here at this intersection. You give him a pass, or it's a red flag that really means something. Maybe you file the red flag away and monitor, but it's a big deal to me.
2: Yeah.

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5: Ice Cube's Big Three season is heating up. 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Dwight Howard and Coach Nick Young bring the L.A. Riot against Jonathan Simmons and the Houston Brigham in a must-win game for both teams.

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0: All right, guys, that's going to do it for us. Have a great Friday, great weekend.
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0: 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Maxwell stepping in. The weekend
1: is
0: here.
1: Yeah,
0: it's Friday, and it's a new music Friday with brand new tunes from Ariana Grande all throughout the afternoon. Her album Petal has arrived. I've got Money coming your way. I know you're interested in that. After this, Harry Styles is Post Malone, and then your keyword with Pay Your Bills on NCI.

0: Hi, it's Dave and Jimmy in the morning. All week next week, Tony Dibben, normally from London, will be here with us. Great week of radio, and our thanks to the Hotel Levesque for putting him up.
1: It's better than he deserves.
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0: 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Rich. That's rich. Enter it now.
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since Hala and Jenny joined forces on the same stage at the same time. He's got his tour going down. In Boston, they performed that song live. I think it was last night, maybe the night before, something like that. Jenny also a part of Lollapalooza this weekend, by the way. Sabrina

briefly mentioned Lollapalooza a few minutes ago. Zara Larsson, she's a part of Lolla this weekend in Chicago. But you can't watch her performance on Disney Plus and Hulu. They're only showing a certain amount of artists. You'll be able to see her for sure because our iHeartRadio Music Festival, whole thing streaming on Disney Plus and Hulu. WNCI.

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Adam all have plans to head to the Ohio State Fair today. What's up, guys? Grab something, grub on something, Food Highway, and pick a good day because I think the weather this weekend is going to be kind of ugh. WNCI with Chaperone.

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0: Hi, it's Dave and Jimmy in the morning. All week next week, Tony Dibben, normally from London, will be here with us. Great week of radio, and our thanks to the Hotel Levesque for putting him up.
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0: 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Nothing better than hearing an album on vinyl. We got your chance to win it.

Hi, it's Dave and Jimmy in the morning. Enjoy your weekend. All next week, live with Tony Dibben. Tony Dibben in town, not in London. And he's bringing his son. We'll auction him off for charity sometime next week on WNCI.

You know what would be crazy? If they put the banner next to her ex's banner in the rafters at the Garden. Word on the street is that they're thinking about permanently putting some sort of a, I don't know, monument, tribute, something that marks Taylor and Travis Kelce's wedding at Madison Square Garden. But the thing is, Harry Styles, he also has a banner in the rafters. Be kind of weird if they put her, like, congratulations, right next to Harry Styles. Congratulations. Right? Be interesting. Yo, we would not hear the end of it, right? Here's Taylor Swift. I knew it. I knew you on 97.9 WNCI.

0: WNCI. We know his wife is an influencer, and I have been influenced by his wife. If you follow Hailey Bieber on IG, she recently posted a photo carousel, and in one of the pictures, she's eating, looks like Ruffles potato chips, dipping them in Nutella. And that's kind of like, yeah, the caption is, you have to try this combo. And I'm thinking, that does kind of sound like a fire combo. A little salty, a little sweet, right? A little umami. So I'm thinking, for one quick question, I want to come to you, Sarah, and ask you, what is your weird, even though, you know, potato chips and Nutella does seem like it goes together, it's still a little weird. Sarah, what is your, one quick question, what is your weird food combo?
1: Eggs with lemon.
0: Oh, wait, would you slice the lemon like oranges or squeeze the juice like?
1: No, you squeeze the lemon on the egg. And when the yolk gets loose. The lemon mixes in, it's heaven.
0: No, you know what, I'm just going to trust you on that one right there.
1: Thanks.
0: Yeah, because, I mean, I'm sorry to yuck your yum, but wow.
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We're less than 50 days away from our iHeartRadio Music Festival. 49 to be exact. We'll get you to Vegas real soon with WNCI. Free trips, some money, all that good stuff. You'll see Zara Larsson, Benson Boone. He'll be backflipping for sure. BTS, Snoop, Cardi B, Major Lazer. Show's going to be crazy. The weekend's going to be crazy. So stick close for those trips. Now Bruno Mars on WNCI. For just a chance.

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0: Hi, it's Dave and Jimmy in the morning. All week next week, Tony Dibben, normally from London, will be here with us. Great week of radio, and our thanks to the Hotel Levesque for putting him up.
1: It's better than he deserves.
0: This is WNC.

0: reading here, navigating life 30 years later as a mother to a high schooler. So this is going to be interesting and a reason for me to actually get Paramount Plus and stop using my dad's login.
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Hi, it's Dave and Jimmy in the morning. Enjoy your weekend. All next week, live with Tony Dibben. Tony Dibben in town, not in London. And he's bringing his son. We'll auction him off for charity sometime next week on WNCI.

the size of a newborn, maybe? Like, the length of the average male's fibula? I don't know what 7-Eleven is thinking. But have you seen these yet? The 93-ounce Slurpee that they're serving up to celebrate its 60th anniversary? The amount of brain freeze? Oh, my God. 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
1: She's throwing a party, and we just got here, so we have to go.
0: Okay.
1: Everyone comes to Caroline's apartment for her birthday.
0: Hold on. No. I'm not going to put... You're going to have all of Ohio State, like even the incoming freshmen, pulling up to the apartment. Not going to give the address on the radio. You'll see him in Vegas at our iHeartRadio Music Festival. 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

0: Hi, it's Dave and Jimmy in the morning. All week next week, Tony Dibben, normally from London, will be here with us. Great week of radio, and our thanks to the Hotel Levesque for putting him up.
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But if you are, please, whenever you go, make sure you tag WNCI on Instagram. That'd be kind of cool. We'll repost and all that good stuff. 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

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The weekend is here. WNCI is playing the music that you love. What's up? I'm Maxwell. And this weekend, when you rock with us, how about you win brand new Ariana Grande music? Her new album, Petal, has arrived. You can kind of hear it in this song here, the crackle of the vinyl. Nothing like listening to an album, like a record. 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It's your shot at that brand new album. Taylor Swift with I Knew It, I Knew.

Hi, it's Dave and Jimmy in the morning. Enjoy your weekend. All next week, live with Tony Dibben. Tony Dibben in town, not in London. And he's bringing his son. We'll auction him off for charity sometime next week on WNCI.

Remember coming home from school? I'm speaking to the unks, to the aunties, to the big brothers, big sisters, even the moms and dads. Coming home from school, turning on PBS, and you were like, oh yeah, it's time. It is about that time. I'm gonna call this something for the unks and aunties here on WNCI.

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Normally, it's a little bittersweet because normally this time of year I'm in Chicago for Lollapalooza, but this is like the first time in 9 years that I haven't been there. 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

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I've missed you. It's WNCI 97.9. It's Gonzo, Ariana Grande's brand new album, Petal, dropped today. Just in time for New Music Friday. 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Got your Bruno Risk It All on the way. T-Pain's going to hook you up with a beverage for Friday. And then get your chance at $1,000 for Pay Your Bills. 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

0: one hit music station, 97.9 WNCI. What up? It's Gonzo. Happy Friday to the weekend. We made it. What's the move this weekend? Any plans? Stuck DJing tomorrow. I got a pool party. I guarantee you it's going to rain on me. Also, check this out. Spider-Man Brand New Day. It's officially out. 72 million in preview ticket sales already. That's pretty wild. Of course, got the Ohio State Fair officially underway. I was there again today. Hanging out with Kelsey. Got some lemonade, some ice creams, funnel cakes. And then officially kicked off today, the Dublin Irish Festival. So there you go, some stuff to do this weekend. Got your Kalani on the way, also Dominic Fike next on WNCI.
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0: like. It's Dave and Jimmy in the morning all week. Next week, Tony Dibben, normally from London, will be here with us. Great week of radio, and our thanks to the Hotel Levesque for putting him up.
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Ariana Grande's brand new song, Oh Well, off the new album Petal, officially out today for New Music Friday. Going to be featuring tracks off that album throughout the evening here on WNCI. Plus, got your Bruno Mars on the way, Doja Cat, some Olivia Rodrigo, and we're two songs out from another $1,000. Get some bills paid. Stupid rent. Harry Styles' American Girls on 97.9. 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

If you missed Bruno in Columbus a few months back, another chance to go check him out. He's going to be nearby in Pittsburgh on the 29th, if you could find tickets. Also on the 29th next month, it kicks off Olivia Rodrigo's Daisy Chain Fields Festival in Cali with special guest Stevie Nicks. 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

Hi, it's Dave and Jimmy in the morning. Enjoy your weekend. All next week, live with Tony Dibben. Tony Dibben in town, not in London. And he's bringing his son. We'll auction him off for charity sometime next week on WNCI.

WNCI, it's Gonzo. I'm just going to say how jealous I am. Some of my friends going to Lollapalooza in Chicago this weekend. I need a getaway. Bella Kay performed there yesterday. I love it, I love it, I love it on WNCI. I like being

Morrison performing tonight in Chicago, part of Lollapalooza, also part of the iHeartRadio Music Festival in Vegas, coming up in September, night number one. It is sold out. Night number two, tickets at AXS.com. Martin Garrix, Ed Sheeran, repeat it on WNC.

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What's the vibe? 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Got you lined up for Justin Bieber, Olivia Dean, Ariana Grande, Hate That It Made You Love Me, celebrating the new album Petal out today. 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